0: How many can say tonight, Don, that's my prayer as well. I want to know him more. Yes, we do, Lord. We want to know you more, and we want to be known by you.
1: 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Good music heals perfectly.
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0: your glory fall, God. 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

0: You alone are worthy. 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Yes, Lord, we celebrate your goodness tonight.
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1: How many people want to be where God is tonight?
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1: No place like the presence of God. There's rest. For those of you who have traveled a long way, just relax. 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

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Oh, we love you, Lord God. 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

0: are to you, God. 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Everything we are, we give to you, God. We offer our lives as a living sacrifice to you. David said in the Psalms, "This is the day that the Lord has made. I will rejoice and be glad in it." See, David understood the importance of making a decision about giving praise to God. And maybe your day hasn't gone the way you planned it to go. Anybody here like that tonight? It's still the day that the Lord has made. And he said to rejoice and be glad in it because he made it for you.
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1: 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Stay with us.

and I heard a sound from heaven, like the roar of rushing waters, and like a loud peal of thunder. The sound I heard was like that of harpists playing their harps. And they sang a new song before the throne, and before the four living creatures and the elders. You are worthy to take the scroll and to open its seals, because you were slain, and with your blood you purchased men for God, from every tribe and language and people and nation. You have made them to be a kingdom of priests to serve our God, and they will reign on the earth. Then I looked, and I heard the voice of many angels, numbering thousands of thousands, and 10,000 times 10,000. They encircled the throne and the living creatures and the elders. In a loud voice they sang, "Worthy is the Lamb who was slain to receive power and wealth and

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0: Forgive our sins, Jesus. 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

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God is good. And all the time. All right. He's not having a bad day. He didn't get up on the wrong side of the bed this morning. Aren't you thankful for that? God is good. And all the time. I think you know that here in Colorado Springs. This next song I had the pleasure of writing with a very special friend. We are so pleased to have him on the platform with us tonight. Would you welcome again, Paul Overstreet.

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They will bear you up in their hands. 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
6: Thank you, Lord Jesus, for this declaration. You have said it's a season. Because it is your season, it is our season. It is the season of Jesus. Going forward is the season of Jesus. Jesus is reigning. His kingdom is advancing. And because it's a season, it is our season. Because the life we now live as believers is not ours, but His life. So it's our season. When men are saying there's a casting down, we're saying there's a lifting. When gross darkness covered the earth, we will shine. His glory will be seen upon us and we will shine. So it's that season, not just in December, but the years to come, is the season of Jesus. And as Jesus is reigning, we are reigning and ruling with Him. Thank you, Jesus. Thank you, Jesus. Thank you, Jesus. Thank you, Jesus.

Thank you, Jesus, because restrictions are removed in our borders, in our lands, in our countries, in our nations. No more restrictions. The snare is broken and our souls have escaped. All over the world, the snare is broken. The snare is broken. All over the world, the snare is broken. And our souls have escaped. No more restriction. No more barriers. In the name of Jesus, we bless you. We rejoice in the faithfulness of the Lord in what he has done. We bless him. For in Jesus' name we've prayed. Amen. 'Cause you want him, money, liar.

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Woe. I can boldly tell you that in heaven and on earth, all I have is Jesus. The best of men fail when it comes to it.

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The only person you have who sticks closer than a brother is Jesus. He's the only

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Jesus is your friend. Always calling you back to him.

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He's the friend of sinner. Before we move ahead, if you can tell yourself the truth, if you know that you are a sinner, I know we don't like to hear some things. We have modified it in church. I would like you to lift your hands and call him. He's your friend. Call him. If you agree with yourself that you don't know him, you know it, that you have been frolicking with sin, raise up both hands and tell him, Jesus. Blind Bartimaeus said, Jesus, son of David, have mercy on me. Jesus, Aurelius, I come to you. I give myself to you. I surrender myself to you. 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

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I ask that you save them in the name of Jesus. Today, right now, they receive you as Lord and Savior over

said, close your eyes. 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I surrender myself to you. I admit that I am a sinner. I ask that you will receive me and wash me of my sins. I believe that you died and you rose again. I thank you and I receive you as my Lord. In Jesus' name, amen. Everyone that put up their hand, this is the first step. We had to do it so that you can go in. So you have received Jesus as your Lord. And if it's okay by you, you can put down your names if you want before you leave. And I'd like to have them. And so you've crossed the first step. Every child of God that receives Jesus is given the gift of the Holy Ghost to perform here on earth, to walk the walk easily. So I believe we are all on the same plane now because we have all received Jesus, right? We have all received Jesus. So praise God. Praise God. We are all saved in this room. Praise God. We are all saved in this room. Praise God. We are all saved in this room. Praise God.

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miss all. All I really want is to make Jesus proud. And that should be all we really want. 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To be true in the inward and also the outward. When no one can see you, remember that Jesus sees and he knows.

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5: Yes, yes. My name is Prince Emmanuel. 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Peace.

Libra kato masi kapara ndukuki gezebeledesh. 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The one who prevails, he has prevailed, he has prevailed, he has prevailed. Ma kato nubro zugudu barabarabara. The Lion of Judah has prevailed. The Lion of Judah has prevailed. Glory, honor, power, majesty to the one who reigns forever. Amen. Amen. Amen. Blessings and all praise. Ma libra zande liko tumbra zata yadaga. 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Blessings and all praise. 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We give you praise, the one who prevails. We give you praise, the one who prevails. We give you praise, the one who prevails. You are the God who prevails. You are the one who prevails. We give you praise this morning. We bless your name, Lord. We join the angels to say hallelujah to your name, Jesus, because you prevailed. You prevailed. You prevailed. Glory, glory, glory, glory, glory, glory to the name of Jehovah, for he has prevailed. The Lion of the tribe of Judah, he has prevailed. He has prevailed. Malika baragalabaya. Zapate parianum de kimbrahaga galabuzada. We give you thanks, he that prevails. He that has prevailed. He that keeps prevailing. Maliko tosu paria neka braga doshka nembrada. In every and over every situation, prevailed already. Prevailed already. You prevailed. You prevailed. You prevailed. You prevailed. We can rest and be happy because you prevailed. We can rejoice and be glad because you have prevailed. Oh, the angel.

Zakeka Lova Russia. You have prevailed, you have prevailed, you have prevailed. Glory to your name. You have prevailed in our life. You have prevailed. You have given us extraordinary life. In the name of Jesus, you prevailed, Lord, over situations or circumstances. You prevailed over everything around us. You prevailed over sin, over sickness, over death. You prevailed. We give you praise. We honor you this morning. The mighty God, the great I am. Glory to your name, Jesus. Glory to your name, Jesus. Glory to your name, Jesus. Thank you, Father. Thank you, Father, for it's such a great day that you've made. Thank you, awesome God. This is the day that the Lord has made. I will be glad and I will rejoice in your victory in the name of Jesus. Thank you. Thank you, Lord. Thank you, Lord. We give you praise this morning in the name of Jesus. Oh, all the honor and the glory, the praises, they are for you, Father. In the name of Jesus, you are the Yahweh Sabaoth. You are the Yahweh Sabaoth. You are the Yahweh Sabaoth. None like you. None like you. None like you. Oh, bless your name. Let your name be glorified this morning. Marakata baraka, zibra kato zemenenge, mele perakusku parada, zaka tatapa aparato sotoba, igigigi mana no sotobarata, itse perekutu menekende bredede, ikutu nunu munu kutu baraka, zepre takutu munu mama, because of you, Lord, we can rejoice, we can be glad, we are confident, my God, that you prevailed. You are Yahweh Sabaoth. Makali baziki munta brada. E pariana nos. Who has seen a God like you? Who has seen a God like you? Who has seen a God like you? That gives his people a land even without them fighting. Oh, malika roba russo tolo borada. We didn't fight over this land, but you gave it to all smiling. Hai, kalei brusuma nande lebra zataya. You made us, my God, you are the God who made us and satisfied us with your goodness. My God, not of anything that we could bring, not because of anything that we could do for you, but Lord, oh our God, you are a great God. Sabarata, my soul will magnify you. My soul will praise you. My soul will rejoice in your victory. My soul will rejoice in what you do. What you do is beyond what we can imagine. It's beyond what the mind can fathom. My God, who has seen a God like you. Oh, Brahamitu Mreheda Varata. Ibreke Nemenduku Nemena Sotaya. 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No one like you, Jesus. No one like you. No one like you. No one like you, the one who delivers by a great hand, by his outstretched arm, he delivers his own. In such a God, we will make our boast this morning. Glory to your name, Jesus. Glory to your name, Jesus. Yahweh Sabaoth. We bless your name. Glory, glory, glory. The Lord of hosts, the King of Zion, the King of Zion. The mighty one will praise you this morning. Glory to your name. In Jesus' awesome name, we give thanks. Amen and amen. Good morning, saints. Good morning, brothers and sisters. Welcome. It's such a great day. I'm so excited this morning. Oh, I'm excited. I don't know about you. Because the one who prevailed, the triumphant one, he's on our side. He's on our side. If God is on our side like this, with God on our side like this, how can we lose? Kalima Natayana. Thank you, Jesus. Thank you, Jesus. Welcome, everyone. Welcome, brothers and sisters. Welcome, children of God. Welcome to Commanding Your Day Prayers. Remember, it's still our October fast. We are triumphing always. Glory to his name. Glory to his name. We're going to have an awesome time in the presence of God.
This morning, we're going to start by giving thanks. The thanksgiving we are doing is just to appreciate God because of what he already has done. He has already done it. He has already done it. He has already accomplished it. Kalima no sotobara. I want to read, by way of starting, I want to read Revelation 5 verse 5. Revelation 5 verse 5. I'm going to read King James Version. Revelation 5 verse 5. The Bible says, and one of the elders said unto me, weep not, weep not, weep not. Behold, the Lion of the tribe of Judah, the Root of David, hath prevailed to open the book and to loose the seven seals thereof. Glory to God. Glory. It says, weep not, weep not. Behold, the Lion of the tribe of Judah, the Root of David, hath prevailed to open the book and to loose the seven seals thereof. The Lion of the tribe of Judah hath prevailed. I don't know how you came into this prayer this morning. I don't know how you wake up today. We woke up today. See what the scripture says. It says, one of the elders says to me, weep not, weep not. Behold, behold, behold, the Lion of the tribe of Judah, the Root of David, had prevailed to open every situation again, to open opportunities for us. He has prevailed to open doors for us. He has prevailed. Today our focus is triumph. Our focus today is triumph, triumph, triumph, triumph. We are triumphing. We are triumphing because he already triumphed. In all things we do triumph. Glory to God. Glory to Jesus. Glory to Jesus. Glory to Jesus. Glory to Jesus. Glory to Jesus. He has prevailed. Hallelujah. Praise God. So the first prayer point is, we're going to give thanks to God for the victory we have in Christ. Our confidence is not in a victory we are trying to obtain. See, it says in that place, don't cry. The Lion of Judah has prevailed to open this book, to open that book. He already prevailed. Glory to God. He says, give thanks to God for the victory we have in Christ. He says, our confidence is not in a victory we are trying to obtain, but in Christ's finished work through his death, resurrection, and triumph over sin, death, and every power of darkness. 1 Corinthians 15:57. I'll read the New Living Translation. The Bible says, but thank God, but thank God, but thank God, he gives us victory over sin and death through our Lord Jesus Christ. I'd like you to open your mouth this morning and say, Father, I thank you for the victory I have through Jesus Christ. I thank you, Lord, for the victory I have through Jesus Christ. I thank you because Christ has already conquered sin. Christ has already conquered death. Christ has already conquered every power of darkness. I thank you this morning, Lord, because my confidence, Lord, is not in my own strength or my ability. It's not in the victory that I'm trying to obtain, but in the finished work of Christ. Open your mouth and just make this prayer this morning. Luca, like I always would tell you, thanksgiving is the highest form of prayer. Thanksgiving is the highest form of prayer. Thanksgiving is the highest form of prayer. Open your mouth. Give God thanks this morning for what he has already accomplished on our behalf. We thank you, Father, for the victory we have through Christ Jesus. Thank you that Christ has already conquered sin, death, and every power of darkness. Today, we want to thank you because you already conquered on our behalf. We want to thank you because, Lord, our confidence, Lord, no longer is in our own strength, our ability, or what we can do for ourselves, my God. It's not in the victory that we are trying to obtain, my God. We are giving thanks because our victory is already assured because it's completed in Christ Jesus. Oh, Father, we give you praise this morning because, Lord Jesus, you conquered the power of sin, grave, death. You conquered the power of darkness.
My God, we give you praise, Lord. It's not in our own strength or our ability, but we know that with Christ we have the victory already. My God, we give you praise this morning because, my God, through Christ we are more than conquerors. Through Christ we are more than conquerors. Through Christ we are more than conquerors. This morning we come to give thanks, my God. We come to give thanks. We come to give thanks. We come to worship. We come to thank you for the victory that you obtained on our behalf in the name of Jesus. We are so glad that we have you as our Father. We are so glad that we have you on our side. Glory to your name this morning. Thank you for conquering sin, death, grave, hell. Thank you for conquering darkness on our behalf. Thank you for shining forth your light in the name of Jesus. My God, we thank you. My God, because the Lion of Judah has prevailed. He has prevailed to open the books. He has prevailed over circumstances. He has prevailed over situations, over health situations. The Lion of Judah has prevailed over financial situations. The Lion of Judah has prevailed. We give thanks because Christ was made poor so that we can become rich through his poverty. Lord, we thank you because we already have the victory in Christ Jesus. We thank you because we already have the victory in Christ Jesus. We give you praise, Lord, this morning because we have our victory. Even in Christ, we have our victory. In the mighty name of Jesus, we have victory in Christ Jesus. We give praise, oh God. We have our victory in Christ Jesus. Thank you, awesome God. Glory and honor is for you. The praise, oh God, is for you. The praise is for you, Lord. Majesty is for you, Lord. Thank you, Father. Thank you, Father. In Jesus' mighty name, we have given thanks. Amen and amen. Praise the Lord. Romans 8:37. Romans 8:37. The Bible says, no. It says, no, despite all these things. I'm reading the New Living Translation. No, despite all these things, overwhelming victory is ours through Christ who loved us. Hallelujah. Hallelujah. Hallelujah. It says, no, despite all these things, despite all that is around us right now, despite what is going on around us right now, in the office space, despite what is going on there, despite what's going on around business space right now, oh, despite all these things, in spite of all these situations around, overwhelming victory is ours through Christ Jesus, who loved us. Thank you, Mama Hadiza. Thank you, thank you, thank you so much. Oh, despite all these things, in spite of it all, in spite of it all, in spite of it all, overwhelming victory is ours through Christ who loved us. Nay, in all these things, we are more than conquerors through him that loved us. Glory to Jesus. Glory to Jesus. Glory to Jesus. Thank you, Father. Thank you, Father. I want you to lift up your voice. Declare with me. Thank you, Father, for I am more than a conqueror through Christ Jesus. I want to thank you this morning. I am more than a conqueror. I am more than a conqueror. And whatever situation, I give you thanks this morning because I know I am more than a conqueror. In the name of Jesus, through Christ who loved me, I am more than a conqueror. I am more. I am more. I am more. I am more. Over situations and situations around me, I am more than conquerors. Lord, I thank you because we are more than conquerors, even in this season. In the name of Jesus, we are more. We are more. In spite of all these things, despite all that's going on around, we are more than conquerors through Christ who loved us. Maleko zabendo musutayada limre kedere duso. I am more than conquerors. I am more than a conqueror. I am more than a conqueror in every situation.
despite all that's around me, in spite of all that's going on, I am more than a conqueror. In the name of Jesus, I am more than a conqueror. I am more. We are more. We are more. We are more. More. More. In the name of Jesus. Thank you, Father. You give us victory over sin, over death, through our Lord Jesus. So we thank you. In the name of Jesus, in spite of all that's going on, my God, we are more than conquerors. In spite of all that's happening in Nigeria, we are more than conquerors. In spite of what the economy says, we are more than conquerors. In spite of what my body says, I am more than a conqueror. In spite of my health situation, I am more than conqueror. In spite of what's going on in my office, I am more than a conqueror. In spite of what is happening all around me in my marriage, I am more than a conqueror's person. In spite of it all, I am more than conqueror. Through Christ who loved me, I so declare it. For this is my situation. My situation is that I am more than conqueror. In spite of all that I go through, I am more than a conqueror. I am more, I am more, I am more, I am more. Through Jesus who loved me and gave himself for me. In Jesus' awesome name we pray. Amen and amen. Colossians 2 verse 15. Colossians 2 verse 15. The Bible says in this place, and having spoiled principalities and powers. I'm reading the King James Version. And having spoiled principalities and powers, he made a show of them openly, openly, openly. That's the key word. He did it openly. He did it openly. He says, triumphing over them in it. Triumphing over them in it. I want to read this scripture in the Message translation. The Message translation, Colossians 2, verse 15. Colossians 2, verse 15. The Message translation is so interesting. He says in that place, he says, he stripped all the spiritual tyrants, all the spiritual tyrants, all the spiritual tyrants in the universe. He stripped them of their sham authority. Who is he that thinks that they have authority? Who gave you that authority? Is the Kedembre Kononon Zotoroba, Zeperetu Zarada. He says he stripped all the spiritual tyrants in the universe of their sham authority at the cross and matched them naked through the streets. He matched them naked. He matched them naked. He matched them naked through the streets. He matched them naked openly. He exposed them badly. He exposed them. He exposed them. He rubbished them. He rubbished them. All those spiritual tyrants that will not let other people rest, will not let other people relax, will not let you have your rest. Jesus matched them openly in the streets, matched them naked, matched them naked. He made an open show of them so that everyone who sees them, we know that, yes, these ones are truly conquered. I want to lift up a voice. Thank God for the victory of the cross. Thank God for the victory of the cross, where Christ disarmed principalities and powers and triumphed over them. Go ahead and pray this morning. Father, we thank you for the victory of the cross, where Christ disarmed principalities and powers and triumphed over them. My God, we thank you. My God, we thank you. My God, we thank you. You matched them in the open space. You made a show of them. You mesmerized them. You mesmerize them. You match them in the open like common thieves. You match them naked in the street so that anyone who sees the devil, we know that this devil is actually stripped naked, that he has no authority, that his time authority has been taken away from him. I want to thank you, Father, because I trust in the victory that Christ got for me. I want to thank you because I triumph. In the name of Jesus, that Christ triumphed over the devil, over the devil, the spiritual tyrants, as he triumphed over them, I have also triumphed over them. In the mighty name of Jesus Christ, I want to give you thanks this morning because you conquered the devil. You made an open show of them. You matched them openly in the streets.
match them naked, remove their sham authority. All the spiritual tyrants, you brought them down and subjected them under my feet. In the name of Jesus, I want to give you thanks, Father. I give you praise this morning. I lift up your name, awesome God. Glory to your name this morning. Glory to your name this morning. Glory to your name this morning. Thank you, Father. Thank you, Father. Because in Christ Jesus, I have the victory. For Lord, I know and I understand through your word that every child of God defeats the evil world. And we achieve this victory through our faith in Christ. That he that believeth on you, he is an overcomer. He overcometh the world. Everyone who is born of God overcometh the world. And this is the victory that overcomes the world. Even our faith in Christ Jesus. My God, this morning, Lord God, we speak again of our faith in Christ Jesus. My God, because you triumphed. Glory to your name this morning. In Jesus' awesome name we pray. Amen and amen. The second prayer says the reality of Christ's victory influences, controls, and informs your thinking and attitude, especially when circumstances appear contrary. He says, especially when circumstances appear contrary. You know, the test of who you truly are is when circumstances appear contrary. Child of God, it's not when everything is just all going fine and balanced. The true test of who you are, what confidence, where your confidence is and who you are, is in the Lord, that it's in the Lord, is when there are challenges around. This prayer points about renewing of our mind. It's speaking when it asks, what is your reality? Everyone's reality is predominantly determined by what your mind can conceive. What your mind can conceive. If your mind can focus on the reality of Christ's finished work, then your life will experience it. Glory to God. See, child of God, your faith is as strong as what your mind can allow. Your faith is as strong as what your mind can allow. If your mind can conceive it, then it is possible. Glory to God. We're going to pray. Romans 12 verse 2. The Bible says in Romans 12 verse 2, it says, and be not conformed to this world, but be ye transformed by the renewing of your mind. It says that you may prove what is that good and acceptable and perfect will of God. It says that's how you're going to prove it. That's how you're going to prove it. Well, that's how you're going to prove what is acceptable, what is good, what is acceptable and perfect will of God. Sometimes you may have contrary situation around you, but it may not be the perfect will of God. He says, but when you renew your mind, he says, when you are transformed by renewing your mind, he says, that's how you're going to prove what is the good and acceptable and perfect will of God. When your mind is telling you that, well, maybe God just wants it like that. Maybe that's how God wants it. You don't even know whether that is the true will of God, because we know the will of God by the word of God. God expresses his will to us through his word. And he has said to you that I wish above all things that you will prosper and be in health, even as your soul will prosper. The scripture tells us that Christ redeemed us from the curse of the law. Christ was made a curse. It says, because curse is anyone that hangs on the tree. It says, so that the blessings of Abraham might come upon the Gentile. Glory to God. Glory to God. Open your mouth this morning and pray. Ah, Father, renew my mind through your word. Renew your mind, my mind through your word. Help me to think according to the reality of Christ's victory rather than according to my circumstance. In the mighty name of Jesus, my God, this morning I pray, Lord, help me, Lord, renew my mind through your word. My God, when I read your word, help me to have understanding in your word. Help me to think according to the reality of Christ's victory. Help me to think. Help me to imagine according to the victory that Christ has won for me on the cross. My God, I want you to help me, Father, Lord God, when I study your word, when I read your word, open my mind. My Father, open the reality of Christ's victory and triumph to me. My God, my Father, so that in all situations, my Father,
I have a clear understanding of what Christ and what Christ has done for me. In the mighty name of Jesus, my God, help me. I pray this morning, my God, help your people. Lord, let our mind be renewed in this season. Lord, my Father of triumphing always, my God, as of this spiritual emphasis, my God, I pray that, Father, you will renew our minds, oh God. You will renew our minds through your word. You will renew our mind through your word. In the name of Jesus Christ. Thank you, Father. In Jesus' awesome name we pray. Glory to God. Glory to God. One last prayer. Philippians 4 verse 8. Philippians. Praise God. Praise God. Let's just read Philippians 4 verse 8. It says, finally, brethren, it says, whatsoever things are true, whatsoever things are honest, whatsoever things are just, whatsoever things are pure, whatsoever things are lovely, whatsoever things are of good report, if there be any virtue, if there be any praise, it says, think on these things. I want you to just declare with me, Father, replace every negative and fearful thoughts with thoughts that are true, with the thoughts that are honorable, pure, lovely, and praiseworthy, in the name of Jesus. Replace, my God, help me in every situation. My God, through the finished work of Jesus, my God, to always think on things that are pure. To always think on things that are true. To always think on things that are lovely. In the mighty name of Jesus, I thank you, Father. I give you praise this morning. In Jesus' awesome name we are praying. Thank you, Father. In Jesus' name we are praying.

You, O God, the tribe of commanding your day, worship you. You are King, eternal, immortal, invincible. You are the only wise God. We ascribe greatness unto you, O God. Your works are perfect and all your ways are just. You are the God of faithfulness. You are without injustice. True and upright, you are great. Your mercies towards us. Your mercies are new every morning. Every morning they are new. They are new. They are new. They are new. You activate your blessings every morning. We give you praise. We thank you. We thank you. We thank you. We bow and we worship. We honor you because you are God. We honor you because you are mighty. Who can grasp your infinite wisdom? Who can fathom the depth of your love? We stand in awe of you, Holy God. To you all praise is due. We bow and we worship this morning because you are worthy. You are worthy. You are worthy to take the scrolls and open the seals thereof. Oh, glory to God. You were the only one that was worthy. You were the only one that was worthy. Oh, glory to the name of Jesus. Thank you for the gift of life. Thank you for the gift of a brand new day. Thank you for the gift of the sleeping and waking up. We are grateful, Lord. We are grateful. Thank you, oh God, for the strength of day eight. The strength of day eight. You said you renew our strength daily. Thank you for renewing our strength. Thank you for the peace of your word. Thank you for your strength that has kept us even till this time. Thank you for the explosive power that is inside of us. Lord, we give you praise. We honor you, Lord Jesus. We glorify you, Lord Jesus. We thank you for your many benefits. Oh, Maleki Amadoshata. Your songwriter said, if I count it, it will not be. Voice, with your hands that doesn't have with low, that can type, can do everything. I want you to highlight, thank you, Jesus. I want you to type, thank you, Jesus. I want you to scream, thank you, Jesus, in your own words, in that language you understand, in that only language you understand. I want you to highlight, thank you, Jesus. Thank you, Jesus. Thank you, Jesus. Thank you, Jesus. Thank you, Jesus. Thank you, Jesus. Thank you, Jesus. Jesus, thank you for your strength. Thank you for your grace. Thank you that my eyes can blink. Thank you that my head can whine. Thank you that my hands can be lifted and brought down. Thank you that I can tap my feet. Thank you that my waist is working. Thank you that every part of me is working. Oh, glory, glory, glory, glory, glory, glory. Somebody holla a thank you, Jesus. Somebody holla a thank you, Jesus. Somebody holla a thank you, Jesus. Somebody holla a thank you, Jesus. Thank you, thank you, thank you, thank you, thank you, thank you, thank you. We give you all the praise. We give you all the worship. Receive our thanks this morning. Let it ascend to you as a sweet smelling savour. In the name of Jesus, we have given thanks. Amen, amen, amen, amen, and amen. Thank you so much, Pastor, sir. Pastor Mecca, for that time of prayers, the Lord replenish and strengthen you in the name of Jesus. Thank you, dearest tribe. Thank you. Good morning. Good morning. Good morning, dearest tribe. It is a great day. It is the day the Lord has made and we will rejoice. Our part is to rejoice. Our part is to rejoice. Even in our weakness, God is good. Even in the storm, he is good. When we have joy overflowing, God is good. It is enough for you to shout glory. That it doesn't matter what it is, my God remains good. It doesn't matter what it is, my God remains good. It doesn't matter how far it is, my God remains good. It is enough to give God praise that he is still good, irrespective, regardless, in spite of, God is still good. God is still good. It doesn't matter what I do, it cannot be changed. God remains good. He remains good. And he said his goodness is towards you. His goodness is towards you. He said his goodness and mercy will pursue you. His goodness and mercy will pursue you. So it doesn't matter how bad the economy of Nigeria is. God is still good. It doesn't matter. He said even if the sea be moved, even if the sea be moved, hey, the
one in our midst is mighty. The one in our midst is triumphant. The one in our midst has prevailed. Somebody give God glory. Malebre atananakamakote. Lemradikamadoshata. In that situation, God is good. In that situation, God is good. God is good. We rather look at the goodness of our God. We look at the goodness of our God, not what that situation is saying. Our eyes are on God's goodness. Our God is good and he can be trusted. Somebody holla glory. God punish the devil. Ephesians chapter 3 verse 20. I want to start from there. Ephesians chapter 3 verse 20, the Passion Translation. He said, okay, let me read the message. The message said, God can do anything you know. So far you know it, God can do it. God can do anything you know. God can do anything you know. I'm saying that so your mind will shift. God can do anything you know. I'm saying that so your mind will align. That thing that you are asking for, God can do it. God can do anything I know. God can do anything I know. Somebody make that declaration. Let your mouth speak it. Let your mind comprehend it. That God can do anything. Anything you know. Anything you know. Anything you know. Whatever you know, God can do it. He said far more than you can ever imagine or guess. Or request in your widest dream. He can do it. God can do it. So when you go into prayers this month, as we are praying this month, let not your mind ever doubt, because God can do it. Anything you know, God can do it. Anything you know, anything you know, anything you know, even the ones you don't know, God can still do it. Anything you know. So let your mind be at that point where you know that it is already done. If it is what I know, God can do it. If it is what I don't know, God has done it. If it is what will still come, God has finished it. It is done. It is already done. So we are coming from the point of victory. We are coming from the point of victory. Our prayers is from the point of victory. It is because of what we know. And what we know is that God can do anything. What we know is that our mind will not doubt. What we know is that we will never doubt God's power to work in us and achieve all this and accomplish all this. I don't know what your all this is, but God can do anything. I don't know what your all this is. Tell yourself, speak to that situation. Tell your spirit, my God can do anything. My God can do anything I know. He said, never doubt God's mighty power. This is the Passion Translation. To work in you and accomplish all this. He said he will achieve infinitely more than your greatest request. What is that request you are bringing to this season? God will achieve. God will bring infinitely more than it. He said your most unbelievable dream, and he will exceed your widest imagination. In this season, your imagination will be exceeded. God will exceed your imagination. You know what imagination is? You have not voiced it out, but you have thought it. You have not voiced it out, but you have thought it. You have not voiced it out, but you have thought it. You have not voiced it out. It doesn't matter how big your mind is. It doesn't matter how big your dream is. It doesn't matter how big you are dreaming. God will outdo them all. He is outdoing them all. God is outdoing them all. In this season, it is done. God is outdoing them all. He's outdoing them all for you. He will outdo them all for you. He said God will outdo them all. He will outdo them all. It doesn't matter what it is. God has done it. Somebody give God praise. Somebody give God praise. Give God praise. Give God praise. So we are praying. We are thanking God this morning. Continuing from where Pastor Mecca stopped. He said the reality of Christ. His victory, the reality of his victory, that it will influence, it will control, it will inform your thinking and attitude in the name of Jesus. The reality of Christ's victory, that Christ has won, it will influence, it will control, it will inform your
thinking and your attitude, especially when circumstances appear contrary. You will not speak the wrong words. You will not speak the wrong words. Your eyes will be fixed on Jesus. Your attention will be on what God is doing. That's why I came with that thing that God is good. Your eyes will be fixed on what God is doing, not what you are seeing. In the name of Jesus, in the name of Jesus, somebody holla, I triumph. Somebody holla, I triumph. Somebody holla, I triumph. Somebody holla, I triumph. I am triumph. Look into that situation. When circumstances appear contrary, somebody holla, I triumph. Look at that situation right now. I don't know what is staring before you in the face. Look it and say, I triumph. Look at it and declare, I triumph. Look at it and shout, I triumph. You will look at what God is doing. God said, he said, the Bible said, thanks be to God who causes you to triumph always. Even in this situation, you have triumphed. You triumph always, not one off. No, you triumph always. Somebody holla, I triumph. Somebody holla, I triumph. Let your mouth speak. Let your mind conceive it. We don't care what the contrary situations is. We rather focus on what God is doing. Somebody holla, I triumph. Somebody holla, I win always. You win always. You win even in this situation. It doesn't matter what it is. God has given us the victory. He said no one was worthy, but the Lion of the tribe of Judah prevailed. He is worthy. He is prevailed. Your warfare has ended. Your warfare has ended because God has prevailed. Somebody holla, I triumph. It doesn't matter what the contradictory evidences are. We triumph. We win. We win. In the competitions of life, we win. We win over life. We win over health. We win over business. We win over family. We win over career. We win over everything that comes in our space. In the name of Jesus, we win over it. Romans chapter 2, verse 2. I will read from the Message translation. I will read from the Message translation. Glory to God. Hallelujah. Malika Badoskada. Nemekusata. Somebody holla, I triumph. Somebody holla, I triumph. Leke Menosata. Contradicting evidence. Even in the midst of contradicting evidence, God is good. Even in the midst of it, God is good. God is good. God is good. God is good. We rather focus on what God is doing. Even in the midst of it, God is good. Somebody holla, I triumph. God is good. And his goodness is towards all. His faithfulness is towards all. In the name of Jesus. He said, so here's what I want you to do. God helping you. Somebody say, God helps me. Somebody say, God helps me. God is my helper. God helps me. God. So here's what I want you to do. God helping you. In this season, God helps you. God helps you. God helps your family. God helps you. God helps you. God helps you. In this season, it is not by your strength. God helps me. God helps us. God helps us. We lean on the help of God. Because by our own strength we can do nothing, but his strength is made perfect in my weakness. Somebody holla, God helps me. God helps me. God helps me. Malika Mado Setene Nekemedo. He is my defender. He is my helper. In this season, God helps you. In this season, God helps your family. God helps your business. God helps your career. He helps your health. He helps your finances. In the name of Jesus. So here's what I want you to do. You, God helping you. Take your everyday ordinary life, your sleeping, eating, going to work, and walking around life, and place it before God as an offering. And place
place it before God as an offering. Present your bodies as a living sacrifice. Place it before God as an offering. Your everyday life, your sleeping, your waking up, your eating, your going to work, your walking around life. Place it to God. As I step into my space today, I place my life as an offering before God. I place my life as an offering before God. I place my life as an offering before God. As I walk, as I do my things today, I place my life as an offering before God. I place my life as a living sacrifice before the Lord. He said, embracing what God does for you is the best thing you can do for him. Embracing what has God done for you. God has caused you to triumph. Thanks be to God who causes me to triumph always. What has God done for you? God has redeemed you. What has God done for you? God has forgiven your sins. What has God done for you? You have been justified just as if it never happened. What has God done for you? God loves you. God loves you. God loves you. What has God done for you? His goodness and his mercy pursues you. What has God done for you? Hey, he did not give you what you deserved. He gave you his mercy. His mercy spoke for you. He said, embracing it. My mind takes what God has done for you. I don't know what God has done for you, but this is the time to embrace it. I embrace all that God has done for me. I embrace all. He said, embracing what God does for you is the best thing you can do for God. Is the best thing you can do for God. Somebody has told God, Father, I want to work for you. Father, I want to do something for you. God is telling you, all you need to do for me is to embrace what I have done. What have God done for you? Somebody begin to reel out. Begin to reel out the benefits of God. Father, you've done this for me. I embrace it. Father, you've done this for me. I embrace it. You have healed me. I embrace it. I embrace your healing. I embrace your provision. I embrace your lordship. I embrace your help. I embrace your defense. I embrace Kapanda Yakata, your protection. I embrace your preservation. I embrace your redeem. I embrace your salvation. I embrace it. Somebody begin to declare. Declare to declare what has God done for you. What is that thing God has done? With embracing what God has done for you is the best you can do for him. He said, don't become so well adjusted to your culture that you fit into it without even thinking. Instead, fix your attention on God. Fix your attention on God. Look unto God. Look unto Jesus, the author and finisher of your faith. He said, fix your attention on God. In this season, let your gaze be single. Let your gaze be single so that your whole body will be filled of light. Don't put your gaze on things that don't have benefit. Put your gaze on Jesus. Somebody declare that I focus on Jesus. I fix my attention on God. I fix my attention on God. I fix my attention of God. I fix my attention on God. He said you'll be changed inside out. You'll be changed from inside out. You'll be changed from inside out. Readily recognize what God wants from you and quickly respond to it. Unlike the culture around you, always dragging you down to his level of immaturity, God brings the best out of you. In this season, the best is coming out of you. The best is coming out of me. God brings out the best out of you. In this season, God's best is coming out of you. God's best is coming out of you. God brings out the best out of you. In this season, the best is coming out of you. The best is coming out of me. The best is coming out of us. Somebody declare, in this season, the best is coming out of me. Because God brings out the best out of you. It is your best people will see. In this time, they will not see your weakness. They will see your best. They will see your best. The best
of you is coming out. God is bringing out the best of you in the name of Jesus, because your mind is fixed on God. Your attention is on God. Your mind is fixed on God. Your attention is on God. We focus on what God is doing. We focus on the finished work. The finished work. The finished work. We focus on the finished work. Every high thing is brought down. Every high thing is brought down. Every high thing is brought down. In the name of Jesus, every high thing is brought down. 2 Corinthians chapter 10. Oh, Glabe, this is very important, because the renewal of your mind is everything. After salvation comes renewal of mind. You can say all you want to say. If your mind has not caught it, it will not happen. Because as a man thinks, so he is. Your mind is your seat of power. Your mind is your seat of power. In the name of Jesus, this morning we're going to do a little warfare. 2 Corinthians chapter 10, verse 4 and 5. 2 Corinthians chapter 10, verse 4 and 5. I'll read a bit from the NLT and I'll read from the TPT. 2 Corinthians chapter 10, verse 4 and 5. Glory to God. Hallelujah. He said, we use God's mighty weapon. Somebody activates the mighty weapon of God. Somebody declare that I activate the mighty weapons of God this morning. I activate the mighty weapons of God. We use God's mighty weapon, not worldly weapon, to knock down the strongholds of human reasoning. Every stronghold of human reasoning in your life is knocked down. In the name of Jesus, we use God's mighty weapon. By the weapon of God in our hands, we knock down the strongholds of human reasoning, and we destroy every false argument. Every false argument in your mind, we destroy it. In the name of Jesus, the mighty weapon of God in our hands, we use it to knock down the strongholds of human reasoning. You will think like God, because you have the mind of Christ. Somebody declare, I have the mind of Christ. I have the mind of Christ. I think like Christ thinks. He said, set your affections on things above. Where Christ is seated, where you are seated, you think like Christ thinks. In the name of Jesus, we activate the mighty weapons of God. Every strong argument, every false argument, every strongholds of human reasoning that you want to do it by your own strength, we knock it down. We triumph over human reasonings. We triumph over false arguments. In the name of Jesus, we destroy every proud obstacle that keeps you from doubting God. Every proud article, every obstacle, every proud obstacle that keeps you from doubting, that keeps you from knowing God, that makes you want to doubt. We capture every rebellious thought and we teach them to obey Christ. Every of my thoughts obey Christ. Somebody make that declaration. All of my thoughts obey Christ. All of my thoughts obey Christ. All of my thoughts obey Christ. Those thoughts that want to come, they obey Christ. They obey Christ. They align to Christ's thoughts. They align to Christ's words. In the name of Jesus. In the name of Jesus. In the name of Jesus. Our spiritual weapon, they are energized with divine power. They are energized with divine power to effectively dismantle the defenses behind which people hide. Every defense is dismantled in the name of Jesus. They'll dismantle the defenses under which people hide. Every defense is dismantled. That defense that wants to come ahead, that is not real you, but it wants to bring itself because of contradicting evidence, we destroy them, we dismantle them, we demolish them in the name of Jesus. We demolish every deceptive fantasy that opposes God. Anything that wants you to doubt God, we demolish it in the name of Jesus. We break through every arrogant attitude that is raised up. We break through every
attitude is raised up against the knowledge of Christ. It is fallen down. We break it. Every arrogant attitude, we break it. In the name of Jesus, we capture like prisoners of war every thought that insists and we bring it to bow in obedience to the thought of Jesus. They bow. Every of your thoughts bows in obedience. Every of your thoughts bows in obedience. In the name of Jesus. In the name of Jesus. In the name of Jesus. Every of your thoughts bows in obedience. In the name of Jesus. Philippians chapter 4 verse 8. Philippians chapter 4 verse 8. Hey, if this is what we achieve today, it is good. We have done well. Every fear is dismantled. Every doubt is dismantled. Every cowardice is dismantled. Every form of worry and anxiety is dismantled. Hey, peace reigns. In the name of Jesus. In the name of Jesus. Philippians chapter 4 verse 8. In the name of Jesus. In the name of Jesus. In the name of Jesus. Oh, glory to God. I read I'll read from the Message translation. He says, summing it up, my brethren, I like you. I'll say you do your best by filling your minds. Somebody's mind is filled. By filling your mind and meditating on things that are true, things that are noble, things that are reputable, things that are authentic, things that are compelling, things that are gracious. You think on the best, not the worst. You think on the beautiful, not the ugly. You think of things to praise, not things to curse. Your thought is filled. Somebody declare, my thought is still filled with things that are true. My thought is filled with things that are noble. My thought is still filled with the best, not the worst. I have the best ahead. I think on the best, not the worst. I think on the good, Kamalowski, not the bad. He said, I'm think of the ugly. I think of not the ugly, but the beautiful. I think of the beautiful, not the ugly. I think of things to praise, not the things to curse. Your mind is filled with good things. My mind is filled with good things. My thought is filled with good things. In the name of Jesus, there is a excellent harmony God is walking through. In the name of Jesus, in the name of Jesus, my thought is filled of good things. It is filled of good things. It is filled of good things. In the name of Jesus, I think the right thoughts. He said, pray against every form of opposition that seeks to hinder. Ask God for wisdom, strength.

remain relevant and established in the name of Jesus. O kapa legede. Hey, Second Thessalonians chapter 3, verse 3 to 5. Second Thessalonians, yeah, I'll end with that. Chapter 3, verse 3 to 5. Second Thessalonians chapter 3, verse 3 to 5. In the name of Jesus. Thank you, Lord. Thank you, Father. Thank you, Lord. Thank you, Father. My thoughts are filled with good things. I think good thoughts. In the name of Jesus. I'm reading from the Passion Translation. He said, but the Lord Yahweh is always faithful to place you on a firm foundation and guard you from the evil one. He is always faithful. Somebody is placed on a firm foundation and the Lord is guarding you from the evil one. As you step into your space today, you are standing on a firm foundation. You will not be moved. Your legs will not be, your feet will not stumble. In the name of Jesus, the Lord has put you on a firm foundation and he is guarding you from the evil one. Today, evil is bowing at your gate. The wicked are bowing at your gate. The Lord is preserving you from evil. He's delivering you from evil. As you step into your space today, you are standing on a firm foundation and you are delivered from evil. In the name of Jesus, he said, the Lord move your hearts into a greater understanding of God's pure love for you and into Christ's steadfast endurance. Today, the love of God covers you. Today, the love of God covers you. Today, you will not lose guard because Christ's steadfast endurance is activated in your space. Today, all your efforts are successful. Today, favor attends your way. Psalm 90 verse 17 tells us that the favor of the Lord will go before you and he will establish all the works of your hands. Today, everything goes well for you. All your efforts are successful. The favor of God attends your ways. It activates your path. In the name of Jesus, you are on a firm foundation and you are preserved from evil. Go in the might of the Lord, knowing that today you have triumphed. You have won over today. You have triumphed over today. Go in the strength of the Lord, for the Lord is with you, thou mighty man and mighty woman of valor, in Jesus' name. Amen, amen, amen, amen, amen, amen, and amen. Happy birthday to our two for the price of one. Our two for the price of one. Zina Barry and Bereneka Ndibara, it is your birthday today. Happy birthday also to our Prince Salem. It is your very first birthday. And we truly, truly, truly celebrate you all. The Lord preserve you. You have won. You have won. God will exceed your widest dream. He will exceed your widest imagination in this season. It will be double for the both of you. Everything you do will be double because you are our two for the price of one. Salem, the Lord bless you. You will fulfill purpose. Arrive at God's ordained destiny for your life. It is well with you. It is well with your spirit, your soul, and your body. From Revo, myself, Reverend Emeka, Pastor Emeka, and the entire pastorate and community of Commanding Your Day Prayer, and the management and staff of GIR, we wish you a happy, happy, happy, happy birthday. Do have a mortuary standard drink on our behalf. Thank you, Saints, for being here. Thank you, thank you, thank you. You will see the travels of your soul, and indeed you will be satisfied. As I leave you in the hands of your presiding bishop, no forget, you are settled and you win. God bless you.

you study and meditate on the word, you become more and more acquainted with his plans for your life. Also, you must yield yourself to the ministry of the Holy Spirit. He is the one who helps you understand the scriptures. He grants you insight into the mysteries and realities of the kingdom. He is in you to help you fulfill God's plan for your life. You are important to God. So if God loves you so much to pay so much attention to you, why will you think less of yourself? Why will you devalue yourself? I challenge you to go out today in boldness. Square your shoulder and raise your head. You are the child of the King and he loves you. Every situation will bow to you. You are not an ordinary person. You carry heaven every day.

want you to make this declaration with me. Say it loud and bold, without any fear. I thank you for your thoughts that you are thinking towards me. They are thoughts of peace and not of evil, to give you an expected end. I yield myself to your guidance and protection to actualize your desire for my life, because I'm fully persuaded that your plan for my life is the best. You are ordering my steps in the right direction, and none of my steps shall slide. I am bold and strong, for the Lord is with me. The Lord my God is thinking of me. He's watching over me with his word to perfect it. He has spoken, and every word of prophecy and declaration spoken over my life for good is coming to pass. I have no fear, for perfect love casts out fear. 1,000 may fall at my side, even 10,000 at my right hand. They will never come nigh me. God is committed to my safety. I'm a child of the destiny. I'm fulfilling purpose, and I will arrive at God's ordained destiny for my life. Nothing will cut me short. The light of God in my life is shining bright into my world. God has given me an expected end, a hope, and a future. So I know that I am secured in him. Though my beginning is small, my latter end will greatly increase, because God is at work for me. I look unto the Lord, and my face is brightened to see his goodness in the land of the living. I will not see shame, neither will the enemy rejoice over me. In every challenge, I come out victorious. Everything I lay my hands on prospers. I cannot be conquered, and I cannot be defeated, because God is on my side. Head or tail, I win all the time. All things are working together for my good. I'm the apple of his eyes, and he watches over me continually to bless me. Everywhere I go, the angels of the Lord encompass round about me. They are ministering spirit sent to minister to me. So I'm never alone. Every day and in every way, I'm getting better. Spiritually, fiscally, financially, mentally, morally, and all my endeavors, I am called for a purpose. And I will fulfill purpose. And I will arrive at God's ordained destiny for my life. Nothing will cut me short. I will make a formidable impact in my world for the kingdom.

Today's scripture is Jeremiah chapter 29 verse 11. Jeremiah 29 verse 11. For I know the thoughts that I think toward you, saith the Lord. Thoughts of peace and not of evil, to give you an expected end. Child of God, that is the word of God to you. He's thinking about you and he desires that you enjoy peace. Peace even in the midst of the challenges of this world because of who you are and whose you are. Go into your day knowing that you are safe in him and is mindful of you. Let us pray. Father, today is another day and I pray for everyone under the sound of my voice. I rebuke every satanic attack, manipulations from the pit of hell against these lives. I break it right now. Satan, take your hands off their lives. Take your hands off their finance. Take your hands off their marriage. I rebuke sickness and disease. In the name of Jesus Christ, and I command the day to deliver goodness to you. In Jesus' name, amen and amen. Don't forget this, there is power in the world.

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Trem, power in the Word.

0: Good morning. It is a great and a mighty day that the Lord has made, and we will rejoice and we will be glad in it. Hope you slept well, and hope the entire family also did sleep well. Welcome to Wisdom for the Day. Wisdom for the Day, the daily devotional of the Redeemed Evangelical Mission Trem. It is offered by the presiding bishop of Trem, Dr. Mike Okonkwo, and it is reviewed by Pastor Chinwendu Yvonne Obiwanpo. This is for Thursday, 8 October 2026, with the topic, Be Strong in Grace. Our foundation scripture is taken from 2 Timothy chapter 2, verse 1. 2 Timothy 2, verse 1. The King James Version says, Thou therefore, my son, be strong in the grace that is in Christ Jesus. Beloved, if you take a careful look around you today, it may seem as though the activities of the enemy are intensifying. Darkness appears to be covering the earth in various forms, corruption, fear, and moral decay. But here's the good news. The grace of God is increasing even more. This is one of the best times to be alive as a believer. While it is getting darker in the world, it is getting brighter in the church. God's grace has been abundantly supplied to help you rise above the turbulence of this world. You have enough grace to navigate life victoriously, no matter what you see or hear around you. The grace of God is not merely a religious concept. It is divine empowerment. It is designed by God to lift you above life's challenges, so that while others are crawling, you are soaring. That is why when men say there is a casting down, you can boldly declare that there is a lifting up. Job 22 verse 29. Grace distinguishes you from the world because it enables you to function on a higher plane that they cannot comprehend. Apostle Paul understood this truth, which is why he encouraged his spiritual son Timothy to be strong in the grace that is in Christ Jesus. Paul knew that grace would enable Timothy to endure hardship like a good soldier of Christ and still remain steadfast in his calling. Hardship was never meant to stop him. Grace will strengthen him to overcome. Beloved, in today's world, you simply cannot thrive without the grace of God. Everything around you is structured to wear you down and work against your faith. Without divine help, human strength will fail. But the grace of God empowers you to keep going when others give up, to stand firm where others fail, and to shine brightly in a dark world. However, functioning by grace is just the beginning. You must grow in grace. The Apostle Peter said, But grow in grace and in the knowledge of our Lord and Savior Jesus Christ. 2 Peter chapter 3 verse 18. 2 Peter chapter 3 verse 18. Growth in grace only comes through intimacy with Christ. By knowing Him and more deeply through His Word. So make a quality decision to immerse yourself in the Word of God. Study it, meditate on it, speak it boldly. The more you know Jesus, the stronger you become in His grace. And when you are strong in grace, no situation will be strong enough to defeat you. I charge you today to stay strong in faith, in grace. God bless you. Further reading, 2 Timothy chapter 2, 1 to 4. 2 Timothy 2, 1 to 4. 2 Peter 3, 17 to 18. 2 Peter 3. 17 to 18.
1: It is time for daily confession. This is a time where we use the word of God to create and frame the world that we want. You do this with every sense of belief, not doubting in your heart, but knowing that every word of God is full of power. So with that understanding, I want you to decree after me. In this year 2026, I am settled. I am 1,000 times more. Yes, indeed, God's decree. Things are happening for me so fast. I won't be able to keep up. And everywhere I look, blessings. Blessings pouring off the mountains and hills for me. It is my time of restoration. Everything that the locust, the cankerworm, the palmerworm has stolen from me is restored unto me. I pursue, overtake, and recover all. The Lord is indeed mindful of me. He blesses me and increases me and my children more and more. The young lions do lack and suffer hunger. But because I seek the Lord, I lack no good thing. The Lord delights in my prosperity, and Abraham's blessings are mine. I am a firm believer in the word of God, and I know that whatever the word cannot give me does not exist, and I do not need it. I stand boldly on the word of God, and the word will produce in my life. Therefore, I'm convinced beyond every shadow of doubt that every word of prophecy and every declaration that has been made over my life this year for good will come to pass. I live under an open heaven, and I am an overcomer. I'm a follower of Christ, therefore I'm committed to excellence in all I do. I am a diligent worker, and I'm dedicated to service in full understanding of God's call upon my life. I achieve results because God prospers the works of my hand. I treat everyone who comes in contact with me with courtesy. I let the light of God shine through me because I'm the extension of God to my world. Every day and in every way, I'm getting better, spiritually, physically, financially, mentally, morally, and in all my endeavors. I am called for a purpose. I will fulfill this purpose, and I will arrive at God's ordained destiny for my life. Nothing will cut me short. I will make a formidable impact in my world for the kingdom. Therefore, I declare boldly that as I go about my assignment this week, favor will attend my ways. I attract favor everywhere I go. Evil bows before me. The wicked bows at my gate. Everywhere I go this week, I carry the goodness of God because there is power in the word of God. Amen, amen, amen, and amen. God has put you where you are for the singular purpose for you to rule and reign in that place. So today I charge you to take charge. And while at it, no, forget that you are settled. God bless you.
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And he's good all the time. I said, God is good. God is good. And all the time. All right. He's not having a bad day. He didn't get up on the wrong side of the bed this morning. Aren't you thankful for that? God is good. And all the time. I think you know that here in Colorado Springs. This next song I had the pleasure of writing with a very special friend. We are so pleased to have him on the platform with us tonight. Would you welcome again, Paul Overstreet.

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tonight we're telling him how much we love him. 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I love you. 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He wants to say to you tonight, church, I love you. I bless you. Just listen to his voice tonight. These are his words to you.

might be here tonight. 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The Bible says that we are inscribed on the palm of his hand. And heaven and earth may pass away, but his word will remain forever. And he can do exceedingly, abundantly, above all that we could ever ask or think tonight. Amen. Let's sing it.

The Bible tells us to cast all of our cares on Him, because He cares for us. My friend, this is more than a promise. It's a command. So be at rest.

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1: 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Yes, as always, special thanks to the management and staff of GIR for this opportunity where we come in, week out to unravel means, modes, methods and techniques to ensure that you and I are safe online as much as possible. And if you're a first-time caller on the show or a first-time listener,

Going to go through a real life scenario. So part one today, part two next week. So if you want to get the part two, we implore you to join in next week for it. For part one, this is a real life scenario. So there was this company, they wanted to launch a product. So in launching the products, a person, let's call him Berico, figuratively, Berico created an access, a temporary admin access. And that access was just for quick testing on a payment application just for the weekend, and maybe once the deadline has passed, they will take it off and bring down that access. So the account was created and was called Temp Admin 2. That's Temporary Admin Access 2. So to make the work easy, he bypassed multi-factor authentication. Now, if you've been a listener on the call, you know that's risky. But because it was a temporary access, he believed he could do it over the weekend, and by once it's through, he can come back. So he bypassed multi-factor authentication and shared credentials. So the developers on the application needed to speed up the what they're doing and push the production. So the team lead of the developers dropped the password to that team admin on Slack, where everybody can check and see. So the guys were effective. They did everything. By midnight, they had pushed everything to production. It was fine. By Friday midnight, they had done everything same day, and you are good. And by Monday, everybody moved on. Everyone moved on except the attackers. So what happened? 3 weeks later, by 8:46 a.m., finance noticed payments were failing. Then 9:02 a.m., about some 17 minutes after, customer support lost access to user profiles. Then at 9:10 a.m., they were just 3 weeks after. At 9:10 a.m., the MD received an email titled "Proof." Inside were screenshots, custom records, salary spreadsheets, and internal emails. All this was accessed through Temp Admin 2. The attackers did not break in. They actually logged in. So the impact was that sensitive data was exposed, business operations were disrupted, customers were notified, the regulators got involved, and trust was lost. By the time IT disabled the account, it was too late. Attackers already exploited the weakness. The company's reputation was already dangling in the air. What was the root cause? A temporary account which was created was never removed. Even after 3 weeks, no review or audit had been carried out. Temporary does not mean harmless, so let's know this. Being temporary does not mean harmless. If it has access, it has risks. It's a very, very short discuss. What happened? They created an access. The password in an open Slack, and an attacker did not need to break in. Slack is an open medium, so he actually got the access and logged in. How shall we that the attacker wasn't even from inside, wasn't an insider threat? So what are our key takeaways? We'll go through 6. Number 1, never create unnecessary admin accounts. For those of us in IT, in offices, or IT specialists, never create unnecessary admin accounts. If you need to, have a beginning and have an end and follow through to shut down and to remove when not needed. Number 2, never boycott expected processes. If you need to
create the account, what are the processes?

MFA, 2000 question, list register, and on. Number three, always enable multi-factor authentication on privileged access. For it to be an admin account, that's a privileged access. Enable multi-factor authentication so that beyond password, someone might need an OTP or a pattern or a PIN to verify and to enter. Number four, never share passwords, especially on chat tools. It is wrong on WhatsApp, on Teams, on Slack, Google Meet, chat, what have you. It is wrong to share passwords because my phone can be left open somewhere and someone enters and that's it. You won't need to break in. You don't just walk in, log in. So number five, which is the most critical, it happened to these guys. You remove temporary access immediately after use. If you are not using it, remove it. The moment you are not using it, remove it. Then six, regularly review and audit accounts over and over. So you see that somebody who is not in this system again should leave. Once somebody is resigning from the office or is leaving the system, take out all his information, review and audit and remove. Because if the person left disgruntled or the person left in a not too nice way, he is an insider threat because he still has the keys to a house. It's just like you move from an apartment to another apartment and you didn't drop the key to the other apartment. You did not drop the key even to the gates or to the apartments or whatever. It means the person has to come back. He has a key, he can enter the compound if he wants to. So at that moment, even though he has left, he has become a threat. So regular review and audit. This could have been us. That was able to say, but it won't happen to us until it does. So on this week of Cybersecurity 101, we have come to remind us these six things all over again. Never create unnecessary admin accounts. Two, never boycott expected processes. Number three, always enable multi-factor authentication on privileged access. Number four, never share passwords, especially on open chat tools, WhatsApp, Teams, and the likes. Number five, remove temporary access immediately after use. And number six, regularly review and audit accounts. Next week, we'll be here again to look at part two of this script that I've not. We'll look at the links looking normal. That is a real life example also of the phishing scam. But this will wrap up for the week. As always, special thanks to the staff and the management of GIR because we have come and we have learned something on how to be better and safer online. So we come your way again for part two next week, 7 a.m. Thursday, West African time. Do take charge and ensure and maintain online safety. Have a good day. Goodbye.

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0: 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God is good. 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

0: How many can say tonight, Don, that's my prayer as well. I want to know him more. Yes, we do, Lord. We want to know you more, and we want to be known by you.
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0: your glory fall, God. 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

0: bless your name tonight, God. 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
9: Yes, yes. My name is Prince Emmanuel. 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Don't touch that dial. Don't go nowhere. Peace.

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More than anything else tonight, God, we want to live and dwell in your presence, to learn to be surrounded by your glory, to feast at your table. Oh, we love you, Lord God. Thank you for your presence.

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0: everything we are to you, God. 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Thank you, Lord. Everything we are, we give to you, God. We offer our lives as a living sacrifice to you. David said in the Psalms, "This is the day that the Lord has made. I will rejoice and be glad in it." See, David understood the importance of making a decision about giving praise to God. And maybe your day hasn't gone the way you planned it to go. Anybody here like that tonight? It's still the day that the Lord has made. And he said to rejoice and be glad in it because he made it for you.
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and I heard a sound from heaven, like the roar of rushing waters, and like a loud peal of thunder. The sound I heard was like that of harpists playing their harps. And they sang a new song before the throne, and before the four living creatures and the elders. You are worthy to take the scroll and to open its seals, because you were slain and with your blood you purchased men for God. From every tribe and language and people and nation, you have made them to be a kingdom of priests to serve our God, and they will reign on the earth. Then I looked, and I heard the voice of many angels, numbering thousands of thousands, and 10,000 times 10,000. They encircled the throne and the living creatures and the elders. In a loud voice they sang, "Worthy is the Lamb who was slain to receive power and wealth and wisdom and

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Thank you.

glorious God, isn't he? 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And he's good all the time. I said, God is good. God is good. And all the time. All right. He's not having a bad day. He didn't get up on the wrong side of the bed this morning. Aren't you thankful for that? God is good. And all the time. I think you know that here in Colorado Springs. This next song I had the pleasure of writing with a very special friend. We are so pleased to have him on the platform with us tonight. Would you welcome again, Paul Overstreet.

30 seconds, lift your thanksgiving. Thank Him for your life. 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He's the reason you live.

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smite you by day, nor the moon by night. He will give his angels charge over you to keep you in all your ways. They will bear you up in their hands. You will not dash your foot against a stone. With long life, he will satisfy you. So it's the word of the Lord we are

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You can't keep yours. He will help you keep your part and keep his part, because he is God and he is just.

Your love is generous. 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Pour out mercy by your love upon every nation.

Jason sent. We are all welcome once again to October, this afternoon edition of prayer. I just want us to open up our mouth and appreciate God Almighty for His faithfulness, for His loving kindness, He that preserved us, He that kept us by His mercy. Let us open up our mouth and appreciate this awesome God who is worthy of our praise. As a saint in the house, let us open up our mouth and begin to appreciate Him. Father, we thank You. We are so grateful. We appreciate You. We magnify Your awesome name for Your faithfulness over our life. Thank You for preservation. Thank You, O God, for allow us to see this a brand new day. Daddy, we are so grateful. My Lord and my Father, we appreciate You. We adore You. Daddy, we declare that You are worthy. Daddy, You are worthy. You are worthy. You are worthy to be praised. You are worthy to be exalted. You are worthy to be glorified. You are worthy to be magnified. Beside You, there is no any other God. You reign in majesty. Thank You, Abba Father, for Your faithfulness over our life. Thank You, O God Almighty, for preservation. Daddy, O God, is by Your mercy that we are being kept. Daddy, we appreciate You. We adore You. What a mighty God You are. What a faithful God You are.

You are the greater than the greatest, the mightier than the mightiest, the richer than the richest, the fatter than the fattest. You are God by yourself. Beside you, there is no any other. You reign, O God. We appreciate you. Thank you, Father. Thank you, Father. Thank you for the gift of life. Thank you for sound mind. Daddy, we adore you. Blessed be unto your name. Be thou exalted, O God. Be thou glorified. In the name of our Lord Jesus Christ, in Jesus' mighty name we pray. Amen. Once again, we also praying concerning for those that are being discouraged, those that are being discouraged, those that are being willingly being discouraged of doing good. In the book of Hosea 14, verse 4 to 5, he was saying that he will restore back those that are being backslidden ones, that you will restore them back. Hosea 14 verse 4 to 5. I will heed thee after. Let me read on amplifier. I will really hear their faithfulness. I will love them finally. I will love them freely. For my anger, I turn away from them. He's talking about Israel. We are going to appreciate God Almighty that these ones that are willingly are being discouraged of doing good, that God Almighty will restore them back. Their faith will come alive. Their faith will come alive. Their faith will be restored back home in the name of our Lord Jesus Christ. I just want us to open up our mouth and pray for such people in the tremite, in every tremite, oh God. Asking God Almighty that those are being discouraged, those that are being willing, those that are being disappointed in one way or the other, asking God Almighty, is it that this our God existing? They're having double-minded. Their faith is coming down. Let us pray. According to book of Hosea, he said he will help them faithfulness, and he will love them, and he willingly, that his anger is over them. Let us ask God Almighty that he will restore this one back, that their faith will come alive. And verse 5 say, I will be as to them a dew unto Israel. He's talking now to Israel, every tremite. I shall grow, and I will lie not, and I will cast the forth of their roots as a Lebanon. Let us open up our mouth and begin to declare, asking God Almighty that this once will come back, their faith will come alive in the name of our Lord Jesus Christ. Abba Father, we lift up every tremite, oh God, in the world worldwide, and we are asking, oh Lord, that everyone that is willing, everyone that has been discouraged or doing good in the bodies of Christ in church, oh God and my Father, we call them back. We decree unto this morning or into this afternoon that their faith is coming alive. Their faith is coming alive in the name of our Lord Jesus Christ of Nazareth. We stand, oh God Almighty, and decree that their faith is coming alive. Their faith is coming alive. Their hope in Christ Jesus is in being restored back. In the name of our Lord Jesus Christ of Nazareth, my God and my Father, male masunta la brazunde zekete le brozunta jegede le bromosunta legede brazunte legede brozunta. We come for such man, we come for such woman, we come for such boy, we come for such girl back, oh God. Father, they are coming back, they are coming back. We declare their faith is coming alive. Their faith is coming alive like never before. Their faith is coming alive like never before. In the name of our Lord Jesus Christ, immortal Redeemer, all these our brothers, oh God, in every corner, oh God, in every corner of the world, wherever they are, oh God, as I've been discouraged, we declare, oh God, their faith is coming alive. In the name of our Lord Jesus Christ, in the name of our Lord Jesus Christ, Abba Father, King of the Glory, Masunta la brazunte, zekete le brozunta zinde, zanta la bra legede brozunte, zekete legede brazunta. Legede brozunte zegedegedegede mahanda labra musunta la bababa zegede lebro musunta zekete lebro musunde legede bro zanta labra legede brozunte. In the name of our Lord Jesus Christ, I comfort that brother, oh God, back. I call him back to faith. I call that sister back to faith. I call that man, I call that uncle, that auntie, I call you back to faith. Your faith is coming alive. Your hope in Christ Jesus is coming alive. Your hope in Christ Jesus is coming alive.

in the woman form, in anywhere that you are coming from, we overcome you in the name of our Lord Jesus Christ. In the name of our Lord Jesus Christ, we let not go to that brother, we let not go to that sister, we let not go to that uncle, we let not go to that auntie, my God and my Father, even to that child. We decree, oh Lord, that your hope is coming alive, your hope is coming alive, your hope is coming alive, your hope is coming alive, your hope is coming alive, your hope is coming alive, in the name of our Lord Jesus Christ. Malema Suta Lebozunde Zente Lebrojanta Lekete Brozunte Legede Mahanda Labra Musunta Male Brozunte Legede Zunte Legede Brazunte Legede Brazunta Labababa Lebrozunte Zegede Zanta Labra Lekete Zunte Lebrojegede Mahanda Labababa Male Brozunde Zende Zanta Labra Legede. In the name of our Lord Jesus Christ, Father, we give you some praise. Blessed be unto your name. Be thou exalted, be thou glorified. In the name of our Lord Jesus Christ, in Jesus' mighty name we pray. In Galatians 6:9 says, and let us not be willingly in doing, willingly in well doing. For in due season we shall reap. And if we faint not, we are going to pray unto this morning, asking God Almighty that this one that are willingly, they are willingly that they in this season they will reap. They will reap, they will not faint. They will not faint. No matter the good that they are doing in the bodies of Christ, they will not faint. They will not faint. They are willingly to do, that they will reap all that they have been sowing. In the name of our Lord Jesus Christ, open up your mouth and begin to declare that every tremite that are standing in this, that are willingly in doing, even in due season, they will reap what they have sowed. They will reap all they have sowed. That sister, that uncle, that auntie, that brother, that have been discouraged, whatever they have done, the good they have done in the time past, they will reap it. And they will not faint not. They will not faint not. In the name of our Lord Jesus Christ, my Lord and my God, I lift up that brother, that sister, that uncle, that auntie, oh God, that have been discouraged, oh God, that have been discouraged in doing good, that have been willingly, oh God, and being discouraged or doing good in the bodies of Christ, in triumph, oh God, my Lord and my Father, we stand unto this day and declare, in this due season, oh God, they will reap what they have sowed in the time past. They will reap what they have sowed in the time past. They will reap every good work they have sowed in the time past. In the name of our Lord Jesus Christ, my Lord and my God, we stand and declare, they will faint not. They will faint not. They will faint not. In this present time, my God, we call them forth. They will faint not. They will faint not. They will faint not. They will faint not. In the name of our Lord Jesus Christ, male masunta lebozunde zanta labra lekete zukete lebro janta lekete brozunde legere bro zanta labra legere masunte legere brozunta jekete legere masunta labra legere brozunta lekete brazunte legere musunta labra legere zunte legere brazunta lekete brozunte legere Legere, Mahanda la baba baba ba, le brozunta, le kete brozunde legere. My God, they will reap, oh God, they reap what they have sown in the time past. My God and my Father, no matter the discouragement they are going through, I stand unto this day with their faith and decree that they will reap, oh God, they will reap, oh God, what they have sown in the time past. Abba Father, I declare unto this afternoon, they will faint not, they will faint not. They will faint not. They will stand firm. They will stand firm. They will be of good courage. They will be of good courage. They will be of good courage. They will be of good courage. In the name of our Lord Jesus Christ, Abba Father, I lift them upon that trust of grace. I decree, oh God, they will stand firm. They will stand firm. They will stand firm. They will stand firm. They will stand firm. They will be of good courage. They will be of good courage. In the name of our Lord Jesus Christ, they will faint not. They will not faint. They will not faint. No matter all the discouragement they are seeing, no matter all the discouragement they are passing through, I stand unto this day. I declare they will not faint. They will not faint. None of our brother, none of our sister, no child, no boy, no girl, oh God, we faint, oh God, in willingly doing, in the name of our Lord Jesus Christ, in the name of our Lord Jesus Christ, my God and my Father, we give you some praise, because these ones are saved. They are saved, oh God, they are saved, oh God, understanding faith, understanding the fame.

0: understand the fame. In the due season, my God and my Lord, we thank you, Abba Father, because they will faint not. They will faint not. In the name of our Lord Jesus Christ, Malema Sunta, Le Bozunde Zente, Zantala Braligede, Suntala Braligede, Zundele Brojegede, Zantala Baba Baba, Lekete Brazunta, Lekete Brozunde Zegede, Zantala 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us in Hosea, O God, 14:5, you say you behold them, and they will root down. Their root will be like a root of thee that are rooted in the Lebanon. Abba, Father, I decree, O God Almighty, unto this day, in this season, O God, Abba, Father, they will be rooted down. Every areas of their life, my God and my Father, Masunta Labra, Legede Brazunte, Zetele Bro, Sunta Labra, Legete, Zunde, Zete, Zanta Labra, Legede, Mosunta Labra, Legede Brazunte, Zetele Bro, Zegede, Mahanda Labra, Baba Baba, Legede Brozunte, Lebro, Janta Labra, Legede Bro, Zunte, Legede, Mahanda Labra, Baba, Legede Brozunta, Legede Brozunte, Legede Bro, in the name of our Lord Jesus Christ, in Jesus' mighty name we pray. Verse 10 of Galatians 6. Whenever we have the opportunity, we should do good to everyone, especially in our Christian brothers. This is NEIT. NEIT saying, whenever we have the opportunity to do good, to do good to everyone, especially in our Christian brothers and sisters, praise the Lord. Brethren, you are not praying just for yourself. You are praying for those that are being discouraged. You are not just praying. That brother is so much important to you. That brother is so much important to us as a church, as a ministry. Let us open up our mouth and begin to pray for them. Even though that there are so many people that are being discouraged in the bodies of Christ, in trem, oh God, every tremite that God has given to us in one way or the other, that's in God Almighty, this is an opportunity for you to do good, even into the household of God, even to that sister, to that brother. I'm reading this verse 10 so that you understand how much important that this prayer requires you to pray for that brother, to pray for that sister, to pray for that uncle, to pray for that auntie, that the salvation of someone has paid a price. They will not just go, they will not just slap back, they will not just be backslided. They are just there in the church, but they have fallen apart from the purpose of their calling, from the purpose of their doing good. Let us pray and ask God Almighty that this ones, they will not faint, they will continue be doing good, they will continue be doing what God has ordered them to do. Every one of us have our own place of calling, every one of us have our place of assignment that God has enabled us in every tremite. Call them off that they will be willing in doing good, they will not faint, they will not backslid, no matter all the circumstances, no matter all the challenges they are seeing, that God Almighty will sustain them, in the name of our Lord Jesus Christ, my God and my Father. Lebozunta, zanta labra legede, musunta labra legede brazunte, lekete brozunte legede, mahanda labra musunta, lebozunte zekete, zanta labra legede brazunte, zente lebro janta laba baba, lekete brozunte zente, zanta labra legede musunta, lekete brazunte legede, musunta laba legede brazunte, in the name of our Lord Jesus Christ, Father, O Lord Almighty, we stand on to this day. We come for that brother, we come for that sister, we come for that auntie, we come for that uncle, we come for that child, oh God, my Lord and my God, Papa, we call them comforter. They will not be discouraged. Every discouragement they are passing through, we declare them standing firm. In the name of our Lord Jesus Christ, Abba, Father, we give you praise. Blessed be unto your name. Be thou exalted, be thou glorified. In the name of our Lord Jesus Christ, in Jesus' mighty name we pray. Amen. The second prayer says, I say, Lord Almighty, those that are being tired, disappointment, and tempted to abandon the assignment that God has given to them, that they will receive a fresh strength. Praise the Lord. Let's see the book of Corinthians, book of 1 Corinthians chapter 15, verse 58. Corinthians 15. 1 Corinthians 15. 1 Corinthians 15. This one you have started. First Corinthians 15 verse 58. First Corinthians 15 verse 58 says, therefore, my beloved brethren, be ye sanctified, moreover, unmovable always, abandoning the works of the Lord. For as much as ye know that your labor is not in vain. Let us open up our mouth and pray that these ones, that their labor will not be in vain. This will be made known to them. When you understand what you are doing, you will come to a fullness of it and you will stick your life to it. That this thing that I'm doing is not in vain. Let us pray that God Almighty will open this one's eye. They will understand that whatever thing that they are doing in the bodies of Christ is not in vain. That they are being discouraged. That they are being tempted to abandon God's assignment to their life. Let us pray that they will receive a fresh fire. They will receive a fresh fire. They will receive a fresh fire. They will receive a fresh strength to stand firm in the name of our Lord Jesus Christ, sir. That their eyes of understanding will make known that this thing that they are doing is not in vain. In the name of our Lord Jesus Christ, sir. Open up your mouth and pray for such brother. Open up your mouth and pray for such sister. Any tremite in the world, oh God, that are being discouraged, oh God, that they are tired, that are being tired, oh God, and tempted to abandon God's word, abandon God's assignment, oh God. Ask God Almighty to restrain them, to strengthen them. Let them receive a fresh strength, in the name of our Lord Jesus Christ, in this season that we are standing, that we receive a fresh strength, in the name of our Lord Jesus Christ, my Lord and my Father, we stand in the name of our Lord Jesus Christ, we comfort our brothers and sisters, we comfort our uncles and aunties, oh God Almighty, in anywhere they are, oh God, and being discouraged, and being tired and tempted to abandon God's work or God's assignment in their branches, oh God, wherever they are, oh God, we ask King of the glory, we declare fresh strength, we declare fresh strength, we declare fresh strength unto their life, we declare fresh strength in the name of our Lord Jesus Christ, we declare they are receiving strength, they are receiving strength in the areas of their calling, in the areas of their assignment, in the name of our Lord Jesus Christ, my God and my Father, we ask, O Lord Almighty, that their eyes of understanding will be made open, that they will see, O God, that the assignment that have been assigned unto them, the word that they are doing is not in vain, that their word is not in vain, in the name of our Lord Jesus Christ, their laboring is not in vain, in the name of our Lord Jesus Christ, let this no understanding be made known unto them, in the name of our Lord Jesus Christ, Father, we give you some praise, in the name of our Lord Jesus Christ, Abba Father, we give you some praise, we give you some praise, blessed be unto your name, in the name of our Lord Jesus Christ, once again, let us open up our mouth, and begin to declare that this world, oh God, will receive a strength like never before, they will receive a strength like never before, in the name of our Lord Jesus Christ, open up your mouth, and begin to declare, in that place of their discouragement, in that that place of temptation, and that they will have fresh encounter. They will have fresh encounter. They will have fresh encounter. It happened to Peter when Peter abandoned what God, what Christ have assigned to him. He went to went and fish. He met Christ again, and he come back to his senses, and sing God Almighty. That guess what? So God, we have fresh encounter. Fresh encounter, oh God, that we encounter Jesus once again in the name of our Lord Jesus Christ, in the name of our Lord Jesus Christ. Malema santa la brazunte, le brazunta la bra legete, zunte legede brazunte, le brazunta la bra legete brazunte legede. In the name of our Lord Jesus Christ, every brother, every sister, every auntie or child, oh God, that wanted to abandon God's assignment over their life, but Father, I stand unto this. I begin to declare, oh God, fresh encounter, oh God, I declare fresh encounter wherever they are, oh God, unto this moment, that I declare fresh encounter. They will have that fresh encounter in the name of our Lord Jesus Christ, in the name of our Lord Jesus Christ. They will not abandon the place of calling. They will not abandon the place of service. They will not abandon the place of assignment. In the name of our Lord Jesus Christ, I declare fresh encounter upon their life. I declare fresh encounter upon their life. In the name of our Lord Jesus Christ, in the areas of their weakness, I declare strength. I declare strength. I declare strength. I declare strength. I declare strength from crown of the head to the sort of the foot, every all part of the body. I declare strength. I declare strength. I declare strength. In the name of our Lord Jesus Christ, Malema Sunta, Lebo Zunde Zente, Zanta Labra Legede, Mosunta Labababa, Legede Brazunte, Zente Lebo Jata, Lekete Brozunde Legede, Zanta Labababa, Legede Brozunte Legede, Mahanda Labra Legede, Mosunta Labababa, Zekete Lebrozunta, Legede Brozunte Legede, Mahanda Labra, Legede Brozunta, Legede Brozunte Legede. In the name of our Lord Jesus Christ, Abba Father, we declare strength. We declare strength, oh God. In the name of our Lord Jesus Christ, we declare strength, oh God. We declare strength upon that uncle. We declare strength upon that auntie. We declare strength upon that sister. In every area of their disappointment, in every area of their disappointment, in every area of their discouragement, in every area, oh God Almighty, that are being tired, Abba Father, to abandon God's assignment over their life. I declare, oh God, that, oh God, strength, oh God, we make appear unto them in the name of our Lord Jesus Christ. Father, we give you praise. Blessed be unto your name. Be thou exalted, be thou glorified in the name of our Lord Jesus Christ. In Jesus' mighty name we pray. Amen. Isaiah 14, verse 31. Isaiah 40, 31. Isaiah 40, 31 says, but ye that are wait upon the Lord shall renew their strength. They shall mount up with wings as eagle. They shall run, not being willing. They shall walk, not faint. Praise the Lord. And they will not faint. Praise the Lord. We are going to pray that this once, oh God, that they will receive strength and they will be fruitful in that area. They will mount up like eagle. They will mount up like eagle. Those that wait upon the Lord in this season, that we are waiting upon the Lord, even if there are not, oh God, that God Almighty will sustain them. Any tremor might, oh God, out there that have been discouraged, that are trying to abandon God's assignment over their life. This is, if you understand it, he's talking about backsliding. Let us ask God Almighty that this once they will renew their strength. They will renew their strength. They will renew their strength. They will mount up like ego. They will mount up like ego. They will run. They will not be tired. They will walk. They will not faint. In the name of our Lord Jesus Christ, Father, we give you some praise, because all this was to God. Father, oh God, we declare their strength will be renewed. Their strength will be renewed. Their strength will be renewed. Their strength will be renewed. Their strength will be renewed. We declare, oh God, every living tremite, oh God Almighty, that is being discouraged in one word or other, that we declare their strength be renewed. We declare their strength be renewed in the name of our Lord Jesus Christ. In the name of our Lord Jesus Christ. In the name of our Lord Jesus Christ. Father, we give you some praise. Blessed be unto your name. Be thou exalted, be thou glorified in the name of our Lord Jesus Christ. In Jesus' Jesus' mighty name we pray. Amen. Let's see Psalm 126. Psalm 126. Psalm 126 verse 5. Psalm 126 verse 5. They that are so in tears shall reap in joy. Praise the Lord. Let us open up our mouth and begin to declare that this one that labors, O God, will produce. That many that are laboring in every tremor that is laboring, O God, that laborers will be produced in the name of our Lord Jesus Christ. That laborers will be fruitful. In Psalm 126 verse 5 says, they that are so in tears shall reap in joy. Let us open up our mouth and declare that this ones will reap in joy. They will reap in joy. They will reap in joy. The labor will not be in vain. In the name of our Lord Jesus Christ, sir. In the name of our Lord Jesus Christ, as men that are laboring in the trem, oh God, in trem worldwide, in trem PLC, that the oh God will stand on to this day and declare, oh God Almighty, that the labor, oh God, will be full. It will come in fullness, sir. It will come in fullness, sir. It will come in fullness, sir. It will come in fullness, sir. It will come in fullness, sir. It will come in fullness, sir. It will come in fullness, sir. They will not labor in vain. Their labor will not be in vain. Their labor will not be in vain. In the name of our Lord Jesus Christ, sir. My God and my Father, Masunta la brazunte, zekete librozunta. We declare fruitfulness, sir, in that areas of laboring, in that area of servicing. In the name of our Lord Jesus Christ, sir. Abba Father, we declare that their labor will be fruitful. Their labor will be fruitful. Their labor will be fruitful. They will not reap in vain. They will not reap in vain. Oh God, they will reap in joy. They will reap in joy. They will reap in joy. In multiple joy. Overflowing joy. In every areas of their life. In the name of our Lord Jesus Christ. My God and my Father. Masunta la brazunte. Lekete brazunde zegede. Masunta la ba ba ba ba ba. Legede brazunta. Open up your mouth. Begin to pray in the prayer language of the Holy Spirit. For this moment, begin to pray in the prayer language of the Holy Spirit. In the name of our Lord Jesus Christ, Masunta lebro zunde, Zanta labra legede, Zunta labra legede, Masunta la ba ba ba ba, legede bro zunte, Zanta labra legede, Mosunta la ba ba ba ba ba ba ba, legede bro zunde zente, Zanta labra legede bro zunte, Zanta labra legede, Mosunta la ba ba ba ba ba, legede zunte, Zanta legede bro zunte, lebro zunde zente, Zanta labra legede. In the name of our Lord Jesus Christ, open up your mouth and appreciate God Almighty for prayer answer. In Jesus' mighty name we pray. Father, we thank you. We worship you. We adore you for your strength. Blessed be unto your name. In Jesus' mighty name we pray. Amen and amen.
1: 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This 29th pastor, he's not lying.
0: Okay, once again, let us continue to be praying the prayer language of the Holy Spirit. Mashanta la brazunte zekete, la ba legede brozunta, zegede le brozunta zegede. In Jesus' mighty name we pray.
2: Amen. Thank you for that session of prayers, Bro Darlington. God bless you. We are still praying this afternoon. We are still praying. We are going to pray concerning the termites. We are going to pray for termites. Pray that termites will not allow present circumstances to determine their expectation of the future. Ask that faith in God's promises will govern our outlook, enabling us to respond to difficult seasons with hope, wisdom, patience, and steadfast confidence in God. So I'm going to read the book of 2 Corinthians chapter 4 and verse 17. 2 Corinthians chapter 4 and verse 17. I'm reading the New King James Version. Praise the Lord. 2 Corinthians chapter 4 verse 17. And it says, For our light affliction, which is but for a moment, worketh for us a far more exceeding and eternal weight of glory. Let's begin to pray concerning our brethren. In the name of Jesus. 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In Jesus' name. In Romans, I read Romans 8, verse 24. It says, for we are saved by hope, but hope that is seen, not hope for what a man seeth. Why doth he yet hope for it? Praise the Lord. So we are going to pray that termites will have hope, that are termites that are in difficulties, they will have hope in the mighty name of our Lord Jesus Christ. 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In Jesus' mighty name, I pray for trust in you also, Father, that even as they have patience, the termites that are in difficulty, they will have trust in you, in the mighty name of our Lord Jesus Christ. 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In Jesus' name. Proverbs chapter 3 and verse 5 to 6. It says, trust in the Lord with all thine heart. And lean unto thy own. The person will look unto you. He will trust in you in the mighty name of our Lord Jesus Christ. 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In Jesus' mighty name, amen. We are still praying. We are going to be have intercession prayers for, we are going to pray for families, marriages, careers, businesses. and ministries facing prolonged difficulty, repeated disappointments, or seasons of frustration. We're going to read scriptures that we'll pray for with in the name of Jesus. So the first scripture is the book of 2 Corinthians chapter 5 and verse 7. 2 Corinthians chapter 5 and verse 7. I'm reading from the King James Version. 2 Corinthians chapter 5, verse 7. It says, "For we walk by faith, not by sight." We walk by faith, not by sight. We are going to pray for grace to stand to overcome between the period of affliction, contradiction, and manifestations of God's promise in the mighty name of our Lord Jesus Christ. And so, Father, we thank you. We bless your name. We ask, O Lord God, that even in the face of contradictions, in the face of afflictions, O Lord God, you will grant us the grace to stand, O Lord God, to overcome. In the mighty name of our Lord Jesus Christ, grant us the faith, O Lord God, to stand, to overcome. In the mighty name of our Lord Jesus Christ. 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Faith, O Lord God, to hang on to your promises, to speak your word, to speak like you, to talk like you in the name of our Lord Jesus Christ, to stand no matter what we are facing in the name of our Lord Jesus Christ. 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
1: Zekete zutolobo shantiria zekete lebo shantala zekete lebo chata lekete zukuro bo sekete legede zakatala gada gede gede. 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Father, I thank you. We give you praise. We give you honor. In the name of our Lord Jesus Christ. We are still praying

0: We're going to us. I'm reading from the King James Version. And it says, and we know that all things work together for good to them that love God, to them who are the called according to his purpose. Praise the Lord. We're going to pray that brethren be conscious that they have the mind of Christ and have a positive outlook in every situation. In the mighty name of our Lord Jesus Christ. Father, we thank you. We give you praise. O Lord God, for our brethren, we commit everyone undergoing every tough situation, every contradiction, every affliction, O Lord God, unto your mighty hand. O Lord God, we ask, O Lord God, that they will have the consciousness to have the mind, that they have your mind, O Lord God. With you, there is nothing that is impossible, O Lord God. With you, there is nothing that is impossible. Therefore, Lord God, we consciously have the mind of Christ that we will overcome in every situation in the mighty name of our Lord Jesus Christ. Mande ketele bo sakaria, jekotolo bo seketele kurie, zeketele bo suturi bo tu shatala katia, zokotolo bo shekede andolo bo. We overcome through Christ in the mighty name of our Lord Jesus Christ, in every affliction, in every contradiction, in the name of our Lord Jesus Christ. Manda kule bo satalia dolo bo shaturia, zekete elebo sokoto lobo shaturia, mante kete le kurianda laba sakuria, makata laba degedegedegedegedegedesh, zuka laba degedea, zukoto lobo shekedea, jakata lama kuriende lebo sonturia, jeko lobo sokoto lobo. Zakata, we overcome in the name of Jesus. We overcome in the name of Jesus. Mante ketelebo sukuria. Zagada lagade zokotolobo shkaria. Le kautoramande ketelebo sukurie. Meketelebo sokotolosh. We receive the consciousness in the mighty name of our Lord Jesus Christ. To have the mind of Christ. To have a positive mindset in every situation. To know that we are overcomers, that we are more than conquerors, and to act it in the mighty name of our Lord Jesus Christ. Mose ketere bo sakaria, makariende bo sukurie, le bo sekere bo shantala baba baba, jadus ketere bo dugudush, zegedegedegedegede, zuzandala baluria, jetetele bo sukuria, makatala gada gada, jetele 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We receive the mind of Christ. We act on it consciously, that we are overcomers, we are winners, in the mighty name of our Lord Jesus Christ. Thank you, Father. Blessed be your mighty name. In the name of Jesus. In Jesus' mighty name. Amen. We are still praying. We are going to pray for wisdom and patience. It's wisdom brings in itself that patience. I'm going to be reading from the book of James, chapter 1, verse 2 to 5. James chapter 1 verse 2 to 5. I read from the King James Version. It says, my brethren, count it all joy when ye fall into diverse temptations, knowing this, that the trying of your faith worketh patience. But let patience have a work, a perfect work, that ye may be perfect and entire, wanting nothing. If any of you lack wisdom, let him ask of God, that giveth to all men liberally, and upbraideth not, and it shall be given him. Amen. Brethren, let's open our mouth and begin to pray for wisdom and patience from God in the mighty name of our Lord Jesus Christ. Mande ketelebo satariada, jakala baluguriandele bo shati kede, zokotoro bo sekere kede bo shatiya, leko santere kede kedesh. Loko tula ba ba ba ba ba, We ask, O Lord God, for wisdom. We ask, Father, for your wisdom, your heavenly wisdom, in the name of our Lord Jesus Christ. Give us your heavenly wisdom, even in the place of affliction, in the place of contradiction. O Lord God, let us abide by your wisdom. Let us walk by your wisdom. Let us be led by your wisdom, in the mighty name of our Lord Jesus Christ. Your word says in the book of Proverbs chapter 8 and verse 35, it says, for whoso findeth me, findeth life, and shall obtain favor of the Lord. Father, Lord God, let us obtain that wisdom that will grant us your favor, that will grant us your pathway, in the mighty name of our Lord Jesus Christ. We ask, O Lord God, that for the patience that comes with that wisdom to follow, in the mighty name of our Lord Jesus Christ. We shall not be hasty in whatever we do because of your wisdom, in the mighty name of our Lord Jesus Christ. Patience, O Lord God, to act righteously. Patience to act righteously, in the mighty name of our Lord Jesus Christ. Father, Lord God, even as we look into your word, let your word give us wisdom. Let your word give us wisdom. Let your word give us wisdom and distinguish us, in the mighty name of our Lord Jesus Christ. Manda koseketele bukuya. Wisdom, Father, from heaven. Wisdom, Father, from heaven in our afflictions. Wisdom, Father, from heaven in our contradictions, in the mighty name of our Lord Jesus Christ. As we look unto you, Father, let your word direct us. Let your word give us light. Let your word give us wisdom, in the mighty name of our Lord Jesus Christ. Mundo shatala gadera. Thank you, Father. Blessed be your name, in the mighty name of our Lord Jesus Christ. Father, we thank you. We bless your name. We give you praise, in the mighty name of our Lord Jesus Christ. Amen. We are still praying. I'm going to be reading from the book of Romans chapter 3 to 5. Romans chapter 3 to 5. He says, Romans chapter 5, verse 3 to 5. He says, and not only so, but we glory in tribulations also, knowing that tribulation worketh patience, and patience experience hope, and hope maketh not ashamed, because the love of God is shed abroad in our hearts by the Holy Ghost, which is given unto us. We glory in tribulation because we are sure of the outcome. Pray for the patience to wait. Pray for the leading of the Holy Spirit, in the mighty name of our Lord Jesus Christ. Father, we ask, even in the place of contradictions and tribulations and affliction, Father, we ask that you direct our path. You direct our path. We ask for your direction. We ask for the direction of the Holy Spirit, in the name of our Lord Jesus Christ. Makiando lobo sekedia, la gadalu sekete legudosh, lekete lebo sekuriada, rande bo soto la balia, zagadala badukudush, lekete lekedia, zugata la badukudush karia, mande kede legedish. We ask for the direction of the Holy Spirit, Father, in the name of our Lord Jesus Christ. Let your word give us direction. Let your word give us patience, in the mighty name of our Lord Jesus Christ. Makente riandulo busekiria, zegedegedegedegedesh, lagadalabadukudushekiria, zikadalabadubia, zegedegedegedegedegedesh, lokutulobushakaria, zegedegedegedegedesh, zandulo busekiria, zikadalabadushka, lekatalabuski, zeketelekuye, Zagadaba manduria, zegedegedegedegedesh, lukutulubu shatalaba, lentulubu sakatalaba, jakatalaba. Our trust is in you, Father. Lead us even in the place of contradictions, in the place of afflictions, in the mighty name of our Lord Jesus Christ. We thank you, Father. We give you praise, in the mighty name of our Lord Jesus Christ. We are still praying. I'm going to be reading from the book of 2 Corinthians chapter 4, verse 8 and 9. the King James Version. And it says, we are troubled on every side, yet not distressed. We are perplexed, but not in despair. Persecuted, but not forsaken. Cast down, but not destroyed. Though we fall, we shall not be utterly down, for the Lord upholdeth him. That's what the book of Psalms 37 verse 24 says. I read it, Psalms chapter 37 verse 4. It says, though he fall, he shall not be utterly cast down, for the Lord upholdeth him with his hand. Let's pray that we will know that we are being upheld by the Lord, even as in our situation, in our afflictions, in whatever situation we find ourselves. In the mighty name of our Lord Jesus Christ, we ask, O Lord God, that we will have the consciousness to know that God's hand is upon us. His love is with us in the mighty name of our Lord Jesus Christ. We pray, O Lord God, for every family experiencing one difficulty or the other, that God's hand is upon that family, that ministry, in the mighty name of our Lord Jesus Christ. We ask, O Lord God, that continually you show yourself in our situation, in the mighty name of our Lord Jesus Christ. Mande koto lobo sekeriada, zukoriebade lebo sekere yolo shataria, zekete lebo sotore badish, kuriente dekedish, rakata labadu zeketish, zakata lakata, sukoto lo kodosh, rande dekedekedish, la mando koto lobo sekeria, makatele kuriente dekedekedish. Finally, Bible says, if we faint in the day of adversity, our strength is small. Let's pray that every family, every ministry, everyone that is experiencing one difficulty or the other will not give up. That God himself will sustain, will see us through in the mighty name of our Lord Jesus Christ. Believe that God will see us through in the mighty name of our Lord Jesus Christ. Mande kete le boto lobo shakatala. Le kete le gede gede gedeish. Mande le gede gede gede gedeish. Bible says, whosoever is born of God overcomes the world. This is the victory that overcomes the world, even our faith. We receive such faith to overcome in the mighty name of our Lord Jesus Christ. Father, we thank you. We bless your name. We give you praise. We give you honor. We give you all adoration. In the mighty name of our Lord Jesus Christ. Mande koto lobo sekete le kuriada. Rakata la guriende le godush. Zegede le gede gede gede gedish. 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Zegede le gede gede gede gede. Zokoto lobo shata la baba. Thank you, Father. Thank you, Father. Thank you, Father. Thank you, Father. Mande kete le gede gedish. Thank you, Father. Mosekete le gede gedish. Thank you, Father. Lize kete le gede. Let's begin to thank God for answered prayers. Let's give him praise. Let's give him honor. Let's give him every adoration. Father, we thank you. Thank you. Give you praise. Give you honor for every answered prayers in the mighty name of our Lord Jesus Christ. Thank you, Father, in Jesus' mighty name. Amen and amen and amen. Thank you, beloved. Prayers continue this evening in the church by 5 o'clock. Thank you. God bless you all. Bye.
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5: Thank you, Lord Jesus, for this declaration. Your set is a season, because it is your season, it is our season. It is the season of Jesus. Going forward is the season of Jesus. Jesus is reigning, his kingdom is advancing, and because it's a season, it is our season. Because the life we now live as believers is not ours, but his life. So it's our season. When men are saying there's a casting down, we're saying there's a lifting. When gross darkness covered the earth, we will shine. His glory will be seen upon us and we will shine. So it's that season, not just in December, but the years to come, is the season of Jesus. And as Jesus is reigning, we are reigning and ruling with him. Thank you, Jesus. Thank you, Jesus. Thank you, Jesus. Thank you, Jesus.

Thank you, Jesus, because restrictions are removed in our borders, in our lands, in our countries, in our nations. No more restrictions. The snare is broken and our souls have escaped. All over the world, the snare is broken. The snare is broken. All over the world, the snare is broken. And our souls have escaped. No more restriction. No more barriers. In the name of Jesus, we bless you. We rejoice in the faithfulness of the Lord in what he has done. We bless him. For in Jesus' name we've prayed. Amen.

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Woe. I can boldly tell you that in heaven and on earth, all I have is Jesus. The best of men fail when it comes to it.

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Anybody out there ever been in a storm and you didn't know how you were going to make it out? I came to tell you today, just hold on. Yeah. Have faith in God. He's never failed.

Y'all, I just came to tell you a little story about the goodness of the Lord. I hit a place so dark, I didn't think I'd see the sunrise. But let me tell you what he did.

prayers for you and for me. This prayer is for you, and this prayer is for me. If you believe the Lord Jesus Christ, stand in agreement with me today. We are not praying from fear. We are praying from faith. We are standing on the unshakable word of God. Today I declare over your life, take your hands off God's children. Take your hands off their homes. Take your hands off their minds. Take your hands off their peace. Take your hands off their purpose. Take your hands off their families. Take your hands off everything God has entrusted to them. They belong to the Lord. They are covered by the blood of Jesus Christ. They are not forgotten. They are not abandoned. The God who has carried them this far will not leave them now. Today I declare the word of God over your life. Don't give up. Don't lose heart. God is standing with you in every battle you face. Even when you cannot see his hand moving, he is already working on your behalf. Before the enemy prepared the trap, God had already prepared your way of escape. Before the tears fell from your eyes, God had already seen them. Heaven has not forgotten your name. Maybe today, you feel like Daniel standing in the lion's den. The lions are roaring all around you. Maybe the roar is fear. Maybe the roar is anxiety. Maybe the roar is discouragement. Maybe the roar is rejection. Maybe the roar is betrayal. Whatever is roaring against your life today, hear the word of the Lord. The same God who shut the mouths of the lions is still able to silence every voice that rises against his children. The lions could roar, but they could not touch the one whom God was protecting. God is standing beside you in your den today.

The victory belongs to Jesus Christ. Maybe today you feel like Shadrach, Meshach, and Abednego, walking through a fire you never asked for. The fire may feel hot, but do not fear it. The same God who walked with them in the furnace is walking with you today. Let the fire of the Lord consume every plan of the enemy. Let the fire of the Lord burn away every lie that says you will never make it.

Heavenly Father, Almighty God, the God who answers by fire, I step into your presence today, washed and cleansed in the precious blood of Jesus Christ. From the crown of my head to the soles of my feet, I cover my mind, my body, my spirit, and my entire household with the blood of Jesus. I declare that my life is the temple of the Holy Ghost. My home is the territory of the Most High God. No darkness can stand where the light and power of God abide. Casting out demons by the power of God, in the mighty, unshakable, and matchless name of Jesus Christ, I command every demonic force monitoring my life, pack your bags and scatter by the power of God. Every demon of oppression and heaviness, out in the name of Jesus. Every spirit of sickness, infirmity, and premature death sent against my home,

authority is broken. By the power of God, your hold is shattered. 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

If there's anyone here who does not know Jesus, this is how you start. By receiving him as your Lord and Savior. And so if you want to make this memorable day, that day you receive Jesus into your life, please put up your hand and say this simple prayer. You don't have to come up. Say, Lord Jesus, I give you my heart. I give you my soul. I give you my body. I surrender all

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Be my King from today.

together again. Listen, can we all sing that together again? In the face of pressure, in the face of trying to be like, in the face of trying to impress, all you really want is to make Jesus proud. We don't want to be done, and he says, depart from me, I know you not. So if everyone in this room will make this their prayer and open their mouth, it's not by power, by the way, it's not by might, it's by the Spirit of the living God. And if this is what you want, that you will make him proud of your actions, lift both hands to him.

take a moment and think about the goodness of God. The scripture says to bless the Lord, O my soul, and not to forget any of his benefits. We're in a time today where it's hard, it's difficult, and it's challenging. But I believe praise is a way for us to focus on the good things that God has done for us.

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0: Good morning, good afternoon, good evening from wherever you are listening to us from. How have you been? How is your day? How is everything around you? Hope you are doing well. Hope you're doing good. Hope the family is well. Hope everybody is good. Welcome again to Healing Heart, your program where life is discussed, your program where we come together to talk about life, faith, healing, relationship, purpose, and everything that touches the heart, and how you hurt and how you can heal. So this is your host. This is your favorite pastor's wife, God's baby girl, PC, running the Lord's errand as always, and you're joining me in the heart of Pitakwa River State, Nigeria, West Africa, African continent, on the number one music, word, and entertainment station, Grace Impact Radio, your pure pleasure, your one click to pure pleasure. And today I just want to give a shout out to my producer, the Dose Man, and my director, our so-so baby, for always ensuring that we're here to meet your needs. So if you're a first time listener, we want to welcome you to this space of pure pleasure what we do here is to refresh, to let you throw down your weight and just put it at the feet of Jesus. We learn how to work and work with God on this space. We learn the unforced rhythms of grace. We learn that He will not put anything ill-fitting on us. Even if there's anything ill-fitting on you by way of circumstances, experiences, He is in this space to help you lift it up. So welcome again. Thank you for clicking that link. Thank you for whoever invited you today. Thank you for being here. And to our returning listeners, thank you. You are the reason we always come out, because we know somebody will be there that has been burdened throughout this week, that just need their online bestie to just share their burden with. So this is the time I tell you, grab your popcorn, get a comfortable place to sit down, share the link if you know someone that has been too stressed this week. Share the link, and I will tell you also, don't touch that dial. We will be right back.
1: This one is a victory song. This is the one when you go to your house. When you go back to that office that you are not understanding how things are going, you cause confusion intentionally. Hold on. So this is how you do it.

0: was in it, but okay.
1: Yes, welcome back. Welcome back. Indeed, he is Pato Krato, the one that never fails, the one that always triumphs, the one that always triumphs. So today we're here. I want to talk to somebody who may be smiling on the inside, but asking questions. You might be smiling on the outside, but you're asking questions on the inside. You've been saying

0: your future, and perhaps you've reached the point where you are tired of fighting. You're just tired of fighting. You're tired of struggling. You're tired of looking as if you're going four steps forward and one step backward. Today, I came with a simple but very powerful message that you can triumph always over life. Not because life will always be kind to you. Not because everything will go according to your plan. But because your victory is not determined by what happens around you. Your victory is determined by who is with you and who is in you. Your victory is not determined by your circumstances. In fact, your circumstances are part of the victory. Whatever you're going through right now is part of the victory, because your story will not be complete without these experiences you go through. Our anchor scripture is in 2 Corinthians chapter 2 verse 14. 2 Corinthians chapter 2 verse 14. And it says, "Now thanks be unto God, which always causes us to triumph." The King James Version said, who causes us always to triumph always in Christ. I'll stop there. Now thanks be to God, who causes us to triumph always in Christ. I need you to notice one word, and the word is always. Always. Not occasionally, not when everything is working, not when everything seems right, not when everything is going your way. It says always. So in the good times, in the bad times, in the worst times, in the uncertain times, in those confusing times, in those anxious times, in those times where it looks as if the whole world is on your shoulder, you triumph always. Let's be very honest, you know, life happens. Sometimes life gives you very beautiful surprises. Other times life gives you things you never ordered. You didn't order for it. You didn't place the order. But life just tells you, take it. By fire, by force, you must take this order. You planned a wedding, but you didn't plan a heartbreak. It was a wedding that you planned. You didn't plan the heartbreak that came after it. You planned a business. You didn't plan the loss that comes with the business. Oh Lord. You planned pregnancy. You got pregnant. But you didn't plan the miscarriage. You didn't plan the spitting of blood. You didn't plan the bridge baby. You planned a promotion. It was all there. The promotion was coming. But you didn't plan the rejection that came with the promotion. You didn't plan the envy, the jealousy, that people begin to carry nose when you pass. Why? Because you got promoted. You planned the future. Then something happened that wasn't in the plan. And you find yourself asking God, why? God, what do I do with this? Jesus never promised us a trouble-free life. You know that, right? In John chapter 16 verse 33, he said, "In the world you will have tribulation, but be of good cheer. I have overcome the world." He told us before time that these things will happen. You will get what I ordered versus what was delivered. You will get those instances. But Jesus told you ahead of time. John chapter 16 verse 33. He said, "Be of good cheer. I have triumphed over the world. I have triumphed over life. So Jesus has conquered life for you. Whatever you're seeing before this time, it has been conquered. Notice something very beautiful in this verse. Jesus did not say, you will never have trouble. Do you understand? He never said so. He said, even in the trouble, I have overcome the world. I have overcome the world. That means that the presence of the trouble does not mean the absence of God. Because he said, when you pass through that water, I will be with you. When you go through fire, you will come out unscorched, unharmed. Why? The smell of smoke will not even be upon you. So your trouble is not proof that God has abandoned you. Sometimes we explain our issues, we interpret our difficulty that because of what I did, we explain it as divine rejection. If God is with me, why is all this happening? I believe in God. I fasted. I prayed. I did this. Why is all this happening? But the Bible that told us that everyone that walked with God encountered tremendous difficulties. Joseph had dreams, but he was also in a prison. He was in a pit. He had dreams. God told him. David was anointed, but there was a time he ran away. He was in the wilderness. He was king. At that point where he was in the desert, he was king. When he was running away from Saul, he was king because he had been anointed. Paul preached Christ, but there was nothing he didn't encounter. He encountered imprisonment. He encountered shipwreck. He encountered rejection. He encountered persecution. And yet, all these stories did not end with the difficulty that they went through. Why do you think your own story will end badly? Why do you think that all these things you're going through, it's your end? No, you win. I know that by the time you're telling your own story, you will tell your story as a more than a conqueror. You will tell your story and you will give a victory dance with it. Because now God they fight. Now you the win. For those people that don't understand our pidgin English, it simply means that you don't raise your hand when you're fighting the battles of life. When you're going through the competitions of life, you don't raise your hand. God does the fighting. And all you have to do is to triumph. Your own part is to win. This chapter was painful, but it is not the conclusion. You are in this space now. This present situation, it is topsy-dovey. Everything is going haywire. But honey, this is not your conclusion. It will not end until you win. If you don't win, it is not the end yet. So don't throw it in. It is your victory dance season. God has never lost a battle, and he will not start with you. I will be right back.
1: I will quickly teach you a song. This one is a victory song. This is the one when you go to your house. When you go back to that office that you are not understanding how things are going. You cause confusion intentionally. Hold on. So this is how you do it. You say,

0: Welcome back. Indeed, God fights and you win. You win life. Somebody declare, I win life. One of the greatest dangers of difficult seasons is allowing what happened to you to become who you are. So you experience rejection. It doesn't mean that you are rejected. Now you call yourself rejection. You experience failure and you call yourself a failure just because you failed one or twice or three times. Have you heard of the president, the first president of America, that failed in everything? The only thing he had failed, in fact, his life was failure. His life, his very life. But the only thing he succeeded in was to become the president of the United States of America, which was like the highest honor. So you have failed 1, 2, 3 times and you begin to call yourself a failure. Yes, you went through a divorce and you're thinking your life is over. You lost money and now you believe that you can never recover from it. No, that is the lie that the devil is telling you. Someone betrayed you and now you say, I will not trust anybody. You say you will not trust anybody because someone betrayed you. I need you to listen and listen carefully. What happened to you is an event. It is not your identity. So don't sum the entirety of your life because of one event. It's like when it is said that, okay, fine, today you're going to a party. And you go to that party and somehow they gave you food and the food stained your clothes. You now say, for my whole life, I will never go for a party again. Now you lose. Oh. You are the one that lost because an event is not your identity. Your identity is not determined by your worst day. Neither is it determined by people's opinion of you. It is also not determined by your bank account, nor your relationship status, or your mistakes. Your identity, if you belong to Christ, your identity begins with Christ. 2 Corinthians tells you, 2 Corinthians 5:17, that therefore if any man be in Christ, he is a new creation. The old is gone, the new is here. You are all fresh and new. You may have gone through something, but something does not get to name you. I am not what happened to me. You are not what happened to you. You are who God says you are. It is when you get that identity that you begin to triumph over life. Because you know that you are who God says you are. Who does God say you are? What does God call you? He calls you the apple of his eyes. He calls you his masterpiece, his exquisite, his most prized possession. And you think because of that one event, you stop being that person. Hell no. That event is not even up to. So let me tell you something. It is when you begin to call yourself what God called you that you begin to see just as God sees. Sometimes we misunderstand victory. We think that if I am victorious, I should never cry. I should never be sad. I should never do this. I should never do that. If I say I have won, then I should not cry. No, ma. You can still cry and still have faith. You can still be disappointed and still trust God. You can still be tired and you still believe. You can say, God, I don't understand this. Why me? But you still trust God. There is a difference. Faith does not mean that you don't feel pain. Faith means that pain does not become your master. That you don't carry pain. Jesus himself wept. Joseph cried. David cried. Jeremiah cried. Paul experienced distress. So if you have cried recently, let me tell you, you are a candidate for winning. Because all these people that won, they cry. So don't condemn yourself. Your tears cannot cancel your faith. Sometimes tears are simply the heart releasing what the mouth cannot explain. Sometimes your mouth cannot just say it, so your eyes just help release it. So after you have cried, my presiding bishop, the Bishop of Trent, the Bishop of the Redeemed Evangelical Mission, Dr. Michael Konkwa, will always say, when you finish crying, do what? Blow your nose. Blow your nose and stand up again. So after you've cried, stand again. After you've grieved, stand again. After that disappointment, stand again. There's still life after that. After that rejection, stand again. Because your story is not finished. It has not ended. It will not end until you win. I will be right back.
1: So everybody, I will quickly teach you a song. This one is a victory song. This is the one when you go to your house. When you go back to that office that you are not understanding how things are going. You cause confusion intentionally. Hold on. So this is how you do it. You say,

0: Welcome back. Indeed, now in the fight. Now we the win. He's the one fighting, and we are winning. A shout out to you, Sister Tammy Ephraim. I see you on the call, and you dropped some comments. Now you the fight. Now me the win, and the dancing emoji glory. You said, "I win life." Indeed, you win life. I'm not what happened to me at all. You are not what happened to you. You can never be what happened to you. Thank you so much for listening. Thank you so much for your comments. We truly appreciate that. Thank you. So our anchor scripture says, God causes us to triumph always in Christ. That little phrase is everything. He causes us to triumph always. He did not say we triumph because we are naturally strong. He didn't say that because we know what to do. That's why we triumph. He didn't say we never make mistakes. He said in Christ. So your confidence is not in your ability. Your confidence is in Christ. So when you are weak, Christ is your strength. That's why you win always. Because imagine, have you seen the Lord fail? Have you seen the Lord lose? Can Christ lose? If Christ cannot lose, how can you lose? You can never lose. He said when you are weak, Christ is your strength. He said he's your strength in weakness. When you don't know what to do, Christ has become your wisdom. He said, I have the unction of the Holy One. I know all things. You are never disadvantaged. When you are afraid, Christ is your confidence. Because you don't know how to. He said, when you walk through the valley of the shadow of death, you will fear no evil. Why do you think you fear no evil? Natural man, you are going through valley of the shadow of death. Is it not fear? Will you even go? You don't want to go. But because Christ is with you, Christ is your confidence. When you don't know how the story will end, how did Christ's story end? They thought they had killed him. They buried him for 3 days. They nailed him to the cross. He was a terrible sight. Somebody would have thought it was over. But you know what? 3 days later, the story changed. So why do you think you're not in your third day where your story is about to change? Why do you think this is not like your third day where your story is about to change and you want to give up? Don't give up. You win life. You win life. Romans chapter 8, 37. Romans chapter 8, 37. The King James Version says, nay, in all these things, disappointment, heartbreak, lack of finance, ill health, troubled marriage, troubled children, office stress, office everything, ministry stress. He said, in all these things, you triumph over all. You are more than a conqueror. You are more than a conqueror. You triumph over all. On Sunday, they told us what more than a conqueror is. That Jesus has finished fighting the fight. Jesus is a conqueror. The conqueror comes to fight. He's the one that fights. He finished. When he finished fighting, the more than a conqueror comes and takes off the spoils. Now we declare road. Now we declare space. We are more than conquerors. You didn't fight, but you also won. So notice that scripture. It said, in all these things, not outside these things. Hallelujah. Not outside these things, in all these things. So when you are in that thing, you are more than a conqueror. When you are in that thing, not that everything has disappeared. He said, in all these things, you are in that thing and you triumph. You are in that thing and you triumph. So I speak today, whatever it is that you are in all these things, you are in the thing. You are not out of the thing. You are not outside the thing. You are not after everything has disappeared. No, he said right in the middle of them, you triumph. You are more than conqueror. You triumph right in the middle of it. You triumph when your answer has not come yet. That is still coming, you triumph. You triumph while you are still praying. You triumph in all all these things, in the middle, right in the middle of them, you triumph. Not outside them, not after them. You triumph right in the middle of them. This is where you do your glory dance. Because in that situation, you have triumphed. In that situation, you have won. He said, in all these things. He didn't say outside all these things. He didn't say beside all these things. He didn't say after all these things. No, he said, in it. In it you triumph. In it you triumph. So you might be asking yourself, but how? How do I triumph over life? How do I triumph? How am I triumphing over life? He said, in all these things. The first thing you should do is to change your question. Change your question. Instead of only asking, why is this happening to me? Ask God, what is coming out of this? What are you producing in me through this thing I'm going through? It's not the why, it is the what. What am I becoming? What is coming out of me after this time? The Bible said Daniel was in the lion's den. He was in all these things. All these things. And the Bible said he was not perturbed. He was in the lion's den. The very next morning, it was the people that threw him there that couldn't sleep. He came out in these things. So ask God, not why is this happening to me? What is coming out after this? Because there will be glory after this. There will be praise after this. There will be celebration after this. There is victory after this. You triumph after this. Sometimes God will not change the situation. He will change you in the situation. In all these things. He will give you capacity to go through it. He will give you capacity. In the book of James, the Bible tells us that testing of your faith produces patience. So it is the pressure. It is the pressure that produces something that will comfort you even in that space. Change your question. Change your question. Number two, guard your atmosphere. How do you win through life? Guard your atmosphere. You cannot control everything that happens around you, but you can become very intentional about what you allow to live inside of you. In all these things, because when pressure comes, it is what is inside that jumps out. So in all these things, guard your heart, guard your thoughts, guard what you constantly listen to, guard the voices you permit to define your reality. There are people who will keep reminding you of where you went wrong, of what went wrong. But God keeps reminding you of what He can still do. That even in that fire, you are coming out. You win over that storm. Don't allow anybody else's negativity to become your internal atmosphere. I say that again. Don't allow anybody else's negativity to become your internal atmosphere. Because out of the abundance of your heart, as a man thinks in his heart, so the man is. So don't gather yourself with people's negativity. Let it not become your internal atmosphere. Guard your atmosphere. Be sure what you allow in. Number three, keep speaking God's word. We can never overemphasize this. When circumstances scream that it is over, you answer, God is not finished yet. When fear says you can't make it, you answer that I can do all things through Christ who strengthens me, because His explosive power infuses my body to conquer every difficulty. When the enemy says that this will destroy you, you remember Isaiah 54 that tells you that no weapon, nothing, no weapon that has been occurred orchestrated to hurt you shall prosper. Your confession might not immediately change the situation, but it will change your posture. It will change your mind regarding the situation. It will change you inside that situation, because you know that there is no fatal failure for you. You cannot lose. You can never fail. You win always. So in that situation, keep speaking God's word. Number four, keep moving. Sometimes you're waiting for everything to be perfect before you move. No, keep moving. Keep moving. Your winning is in moving. Your winning is not in stagnancy. No, keep moving. Stand still and see the salvation of the Lord. He said, Moses, you have encumbered this place for too long. Tell the children to move forward. Life may never be perfectly convenient, but move with what you have. Pray with the strength you have. Build with what you have. Love with what you have. Serve with what you have. Believe with what you have. Don't allow one difficult chapter to make you abandon the entire book. Win where you are. Win with what you have. Pray with the strength that you have. Don't allow one difficult chapter to make you abandon the entire book. You win. I will be right back.
1: So this is the last song. I will quickly teach you a song. This one is a victory song. This is the one when you go to your house. When you go back to that office that you are not understanding how things are going. You cause confusion intentionally. Hold on. So this is how you do it. You say, here's my victory dance, oh, to Jehovah. He has never lost the battle.
0: Welcome back. Indeed. There might be somebody listening to me right now with everything I've said. And you're saying, PC, you just don't understand. My life doesn't look victorious. I want to tell you something. Victory is not always visible immediately. A seed buried in the ground does not look like a harvest. Joseph in prison did not look like a prime minister. David in the wilderness did not look like a king. Jesus on the cross did not look like victory, because his body was so messed up. In fact, if you believed and you saw him, that's why the people that believed were saying, see this one that say he will build the temple. Is it like this that you are, that you are going to build the temple? It did not look like victory. But in the midst of that, God was working. Sometimes God does the deepest work in places where nobody can see anything happen. So don't judge your entire story by one character, by one chapter. Don't judge God's faithfulness by one unanswered prayer. Don't judge your future by your present circumstances. God is still writing. He's still writing that story. He is still writing. Don't judge it. Today I want to speak these words over yourself. I want you to speak these words over you. If you can, put your hand on your heart and say, I triumph always in Christ. I will not be defeated by what I am facing. My circumstances do not determine my destiny. I will not allow disappointment to destroy my expectation. I will not allow rejection to define my identity. I will not allow delay to make me doubt God. I will not allow what happened yesterday to imprison my tomorrow. Never. I have grace for this season. I have strength for this journey. I have wisdom for the decisions ahead. I will come through this. I will not merely survive. I triumph. And according to God's word, you always triumph in Christ. Today we declare, in the name of Jesus. I pray for everyone listening to Healing Heart today. For that person who is tired, strengthen them. Lord, for that person who is disappointed, restore their hope. For that person who has cried in secret, let them know that you have not forgotten them. For the person facing a difficult season, give them the grace to stand. Where there is confusion, Lord, give direction. Where there is fear, give courage. Where there is pain, bring healing. When there is delay, give them the patience without losing rejection. Without losing their expectation will not be cut short. And Father, let every listener understand that their story is not determined by what they are currently facing. According to your word, you cause them to triumph always in Christ. In all these things, they are more than conquerors. We receive grace to rise. We receive the grace to stand. We receive the grace to believe again. We receive the grace to love again, to hope again, and the grace to triumph. In Jesus' mighty name, amen. My tribe, remember this. Life may not always play fair, but God is always faithful. You may not control every chapter. You may not understand even every chapter. But you know the one that writes the chapter. And because you are in Christ, whatever life brings, it does not get the final word. Your final word is that you win life. You're not going under. You're going through. You're passing through. And you triumph. You triumph. Keep your heart. Guard your faith. Guard your heart, keep your faith, and keep triumphing in Christ. Oh, glory to God. Glory to the name of Jesus. Oh, Sister Tammy still puts, she said, I will use what I have. I refuse to judge my future by my present circumstances. Indeed. And she says, amen and amen. My hope is restored. I'm so glad that indeed your hope is restored. Thank you so much for being part of Healing Heart with PC on this Thursday evening. Like I will always tell you, keep winning. Keep triumphing. Keep loving God. Keep standing in faith. Until I see you, same time, same station. This is PC, God's baby girl, running the Lord's errand as always, signing out. God bless you.
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2: So everybody, I will quickly teach you a song. This one is a victory song. This is the one when you go to your house. When you go back to that office that you are not understanding how things are going. You cause confusion intentionally. Hold on. So this is how you do it.

for strength, for his mercies. Let's give him praise and glory, honor, majesty, and adoration to him. Father, Lord, we give you praise and we give you glory. Somebody open up your mouth and give him praise. Him alone is worthy. We give you praise and we give you glory. Honor, majesty, and adoration to you, O God. Hosanna to your name, Abba Father. We give you praise and we give you honor. Blessed be your holy name. Let's appreciate him. Let's give him praise, for he is our victory. Our Lord is our victory. Let's give him praise. Let's give him honor and adoration. The Bible says in the book of 2 Corinthians chapter 2 verse 14, the ERV version, but thanks be to God who always leads us in victory through Christ. God uses us to spread his knowledge everywhere like a sweet smelling perfume. Oh, let's give him praise and glory. Thanks be to our God, our Father. Let's give him praise. He's the one that always leads us in victory through Christ Jesus. Let's give him praise and glory. Let's give him praise and glory tonight. Let's honor him. Oh, we bless your holy name, my Father. Oh, we are on the victorious side. Somebody give him praise. We are his trophy. He defeated the devil for us. He conquered death and sin. Father, Lord, we give you praise and we give you glory. The Bible said when he ascended on high, he led captivity captive and he gave gifts unto men. Oh, let's give him praise. Let's give him praise. Oh, let's give him praise. He's the one that has redeemed us. He's the one that has prevailed. Let's give him glory, honor, and adoration tonight. Let's give him honor that is due his holy name. The Bible says he led captivity captive. He has defeated sin and death. He has defeated Satan. Oh, let's give him praise. He has redeemed us. The Bible says he gave gifts unto men. We are his righteousness in Christ Jesus. We are his holy one. He has given to us everything that pertains to life and godliness. Somebody express your gratitude to God tonight. Give him praise and glory. Appreciate God. Give him glory, honor, majesty, O Lord. We give you praise and we give you glory. Eliparu satia na manda la dosha niyamakata. Epele nanko siyana maruzi ya na mayenke telia baru satia. Elete belia na masuta lia paratia. Father, we give you praise tonight. We appreciate you, Lord. O satalia na mange lele dosha liana maratia. You are everything to us. In you we live and move have our being. Le brende suta lana masete ke bayantia. Your name feed the entire air, O God. Your glory is seen all over the places. We give you praise for the redemption of our souls. Le prando suta lana mazenke palia. We bow before you tonight. We bow our heart before you tonight. We give you praise. Lord Jesus, thank you for your redemptive work. We give you praise. That's why we are standing tonight. Le brando suta lana ratia. Because of all that you have done, O Lord, that's why we are standing tall. We give you praise and we give you honor. Lord, thank you, God, for making us partakers of your victory parade. Librando sitalia baratia, jebele de koshatia, head or tail we win. Zipala de beriana masatia. It may not look like it now, but we know for sure that defeat is not our portion. Libra handle de shatia. It is impossible for us to fail. We give you praise and we give you glory. Blessed be your name, O Lord. Ziana marata kapalia. Librando sitalia barate kesatia. Emele na sutabaria na kashatia. We give you praise. We give you glory. Eliana marataka sia. Ele prendo sitapa liana sutapa yate. Jimene kotalia baratia. From the depth of our soul, libra handele bo shatia. From our spirit, from our body, from our mind, we express gratitude to you, Lord. Ziana marete koshatia. Receive our thanksgiving. Receive our thanksgiving. Libra do sata lana makadea. Elibrando shaliana marataka zatea. In you we live and move and have our

Bwana libando shatalia baratia elika balata kasatia zubalene mayatia. You are victorious partner, oh Lord. We give you praise. Thank you for your goodness. Thank you for your mercies. Thank you for your love. Librando shatalia maratia. We thank you for the brethren. We give you praise. We thank you, our Father, for trauma shapala na baria na masatia. Thank you, Abba Father, for giving a sure word of prophecy. We satania makapariana kushatia. Elia na maratando leba shatia. Oh, we thank you for all your gifting, oh God. Sapandele no shatalia maratia. Ekupe teliana satia. We give you praise and we give you glory. Blessed be your holy name, oh God. In the mighty name of Jesus Christ, we have given thanks. Tonight we are going to be praying for grace to understand changing times without compromising biblical convictions. We are going to be praying for the grace to understand changing times. You and I know that the times are changing, season changes. Oh, we are going to be praying for the grace to understand changing times without compromising biblical convictions, that you and I will not compromise our faith. Hallelujah. In the book of 1 Chronicles chapter 12 verse 32, the Bible says, and of the children of Issachar, which were men that had understanding of the time to know what Israel ought to do. Hallelujah. These people, the children of Issachar, were not just military men. The Bible said they did not just have military power, but they had spiritual understanding of the time they were in. And the Bible said they didn't just have the information, but they knew what Israel ought to do at that particular time, because they knew that the kingdom had to be restored to David. The God promised the kingdom to David after the death of Saul. And they knew they had to restore the kingdom to David. And the Bible, for this reason, all the other children, all the other military men were at their command. Because of this insight, the other brethren were at their command. These people were not just military men, but they had understanding of the time. They had spiritual insight. They could read the time. They could read the season. And they knew exactly what Israel ought to do. And that's what we are going to be praying tonight. Lord, give us the grace to understand the time. Lord, give us the grace to read the time. Give us the grace to decipher the time, in the name of Jesus. Somebody open up your mouth and begin to make that your prayer tonight, in the name of Jesus. Just like the children of Issachar, you have proper understanding. You have accurate understanding of the times and season, in the name of Jesus. Oh, Shatabaliana Marita Baliana Satya. Ekupaliana Masatya. Oh, Supalana Masatya. The Lord was talking to one of them. He said, artificial intelligence is good, but spiritual intelligence is better, in the name of Jesus. Somebody open up your mouth and begin to make that your prayer tonight. You will understand the time. You will know what you required of you, in the name of Jesus. Eleberiana masatia, ekunte peliana sutalia baratia, shamante lia kotopaliana sutata, ekeliana paruza, zite lina kosha tabaliana maratia, jemene kosha talia barutia. And of the children of Issachar, which were men that had understanding of the time to know what Israel ought to do, the heads of them were 200, and all their brethren were at their command. Zipalede baratia, because of your spiritual insight, oh palana masatia. Things will submit to you. People will submit to you. Leave behind the label shot him. As a ministry, we have understanding of the time. We will be able to decipher the writings in each season. Libra handle the shatia. You and I will not shed blood in times of peace. In the name of Jesus. Libra toshata balandia. We will know the season. We will know the timing. In the name of Jesus. Libra doshata liamaratia. Ekente peliana. We give you praise. We give honor. Shapale na kasatia. Eri paluna toka palana tasatia. Oh, satabayatia. The eyes of our understanding are being enlightened right now. In the name of Jesus. Libra hata paliana sutabayatia. We shall be discerning. We shall be discerning. You and I shall be discerning. We shall be discerning. Oh, trend globally. We shall be discerning. In the name of Jesus. In the name of Jesus. Oh, satabayende koreana mashatia. We receive wisdom. We receive understanding. The Bible said these men had understanding of the time, and they knew what to do. They had the information, and they know the application. Oh, we will know, and we will know what to do per time. In the name of Jesus, Libra handle those shatabayende, kepeteliana sutabayende, zipata larako shatia, Libra handle those shatia, zapande mosatia. Pressing in tongues tonight, pressing in tongues tonight. Shabande liya maruta, elepelia

0: ever be your holy name, O God. Ziana Marataka Yakia, our spiritual eyes are being opened the more. Our spiritual eyes are being opened the more to know, to read the times. Libra handle those shut here. Libra rusatia. We will align ourselves all to the readings of our times in the name of Jesus. By the will of God, Zapalene Koshatia, we will know what to do in the name of Jesus. Libra handle those shut here. We shall hear the voice clearly. Siparatia, we shall follow the direction of the Spirit in the name of Jesus. Men shall be willing. Sipala Nakoshatia, Libra Dosutala Marata, Apata Liana Suta, and the Libra Rusa. We give you praise and we give you honor. Blessed be your holy name. Japan ele kushatia, eriba lande bosatia, oh sapale ne moshatia. In this our changing world, beloved, we will not compromise our faith. We will not compromise our faith. Sapale ne moshatia. This is what we are praying for. Pray for the grace to understand the times without compromising your faith. Libra handle doshatia. You and I will fight the good fight of faith. And amen. Take us out here. Epelia barusa. We give you praise. We give you honor. Blessed be your holy name. In Jude verse 3, the Bible says, beloved, when I gave all diligence to write unto you of the common salvation, it was needful for me to write unto you and exhort you that you should earnestly contend for the faith which was once delivered unto the saints. Oh, contend earnestly. We shall contend earnestly for the faith. We will not compromise. We will not compromise in the name of Jesus. We will not compromise in the name of Jesus. Let's open our mouth and pray tonight. Elebelete kushada baratia, zebelina mashatia. It is needful. It is important. It is imperative for you and I to contend for the faith in the name of Jesus. Librando satabayatia, shapata liana maruta, eleperete kusanta liana maruta, engata belata kusata, emelene ushatabaliana, o satabayatia, o kapande ledo shatia. We stand our ground. We fight the good fight in the name of Jesus. We finish our course like Apostle said. Libra handle no shatia, elaborate ko shatia. I have kept the faith. Oh, so shall be our testimonies. Elena kasata. Meleko sata bariana kushatalia, erepetenya kopaliana kosata, elibondo sutaliana mashatia, elibaru sata bayate koliana mashatia. Our faith will not be swept under the carpet. In the name of Jesus, ina makwana mashatia. It shall be a triumphant faith, from faith unto faith, from glory unto glory. In the name of Jesus, ribalana kasata, elibando sutaliana makuta, elibalu satenka bayada, aleprando sutaliana. 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By the reason of this faith, we will answer the questions in the hearts of men, in our times, in our generation, in the name of Jesus. Eh, sataba yede kurata, ele barata bayete, shupa lata kazete. We give you praise, we give you glory. Oh, bless your name, Father. Zappa Lena Koshatia. I have fought the good fight of faith. Oh, I have finished my course. I have kept the faith. Oh, that is our testimony. That will be our testimony. In the name of Jesus. In the name of Jesus. Riba Lata Bayetia. They shall know us by the fruit we shall produce. In the name of Jesus. Elibra Hania. The Lord shall be seen in our lives. In the name of Jesus. The gospel of the kingdom shall be preached to us. Who will contend for this faith? Ele balada gaza tabayanda, eripa lunano kupatia, zapande le dosha dada brahania, ele pele dego satayada, zapa lene moshia na makata, bele dego satia, egebe deko sati, beli anama sati, riba loto, elipa anda satia. We give you praise, we give you glory. Blessed be your holy name, O God. In the precious name of our Lord Jesus Christ, we have prayed. We are going to be praying, asking God to give them, that's you and I, wisdom to communicate the unchanging gospel. The gospel does not change, people of God. We are going to be asking God, oh, to give them, oh, the wisdom, the know-how, the information to be able to communicate the unchanging gospel effectively. actively in a changing world, remaining faithful to Christ while responding wisely to new opportunities, cultures, and challenges. In the book of 1 Corinthians chapter 9, verse 22 to 23. The Bible said, Apostle Paul speaking, said, to the weak I became weak, that I might gain the weak. I have made all things to all men. We are talking about wisdom to know what to do per time. That I might be all by all means, say some, that this I do for the gospel's sake, that I might be partaker thereof with you. Ah, let's ask God. Oh, the Bible says, if any of you lack wisdom, let him ask of God, who gives to all men liberally. He gives to all men liberally wisdom to know how to communicate the gospel effectively. Let's open our mouth and begin to pray tonight. And then let us set up. Ribalataku saliana mashuta egedebele debo satabariana masatia jemene kura na masatia eli paru satamaliana mashatia. We will know what to do in every place, ali barandia, in every environment, ali baratia. We have the wisdom to persuade men in the name of Jesus. We have the wisdom to persuade men. We receive divine wisdom, divine insight to be able to communicate this gospel. Librando Sata Librando Shaliana Makanda Mazuta Eli Karu Sata Mariata Kashate Zimeneko Sataliana Marata Ekunte Kepata Liamaru Sate Mayete Ezele Barita Kasatia. Somebody pray with me tonight. Pray in the prayer language of the Spirit. Librahane Ledo Shatia. Pray for wisdom. Let your mind be on wisdom. Divine wisdom. There is Atabayandia. The wisdom that supersedes every other wisdom. The wisdom, oh, that supersedes the wisdom of men. Lebrahane le dosha tia, ekebele takosa tia. 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By this wisdom, you and I will preach the gospel. By this wisdom, you and I will teach this gospel. In the name of Jesus, Lebrahane le dosha namakata. 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We have the Spirit of God. We have the wisdom of God. Declare it, sir. We have the wisdom of God. We have the wisdom from above. We have the wisdom from above. We operate in this wisdom. We walk in this wisdom. We display this wisdom. We exhibit this wisdom. In the name of Jesus. Kende reye marutabayata, epelina masusa, epelina kufatea, mele toko manama sata, japande, akapande, eri balona matakaba yende, epeledeo satia, supalata, we give you praise. We give you praise, Lord. Elena no marata malete koshata. Colossians chapter 4, verse 5 to 6. The Bible says, walk in wisdom towards them that are without, there are men without wisdom. The Bible says, we should walk in wisdom with them. We are praying for wisdom in the name of Jesus. Go ahead and press him on. Press him on. Press him on for divine wisdom. Liberate Koshatia. Walk in wisdom towards them that are without. Redeeming the time. Redeeming the time. Let your speech be always with grace. Season with salt. Liberate that you may know how you ought to answer every man. Oh, la bala daba satia. Eribala daba shatabaria na masatia. We know how to answer every man. Eribalatia. We know how we ought to speak in the name of Jesus. Our words are seasoned with grace and salt in the name of Jesus. Gracious words in our mouth. Gracious words in our mouth. Our words are seasoned with salt. Our words are comforting. Our words are comforting. Our words are encouraging. Our words bring deliverance in the name of Jesus. Elebrahane le roshatia. Eribalata gazata bayatia. Zimalede borata balate kebea. 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Saparina maro tukushatia. We give you praise. We walk in wisdom. We walk in wisdom. Walk in wisdom towards them that are without. Redeeming the time. We redeem the time. We redeem the time. Ah, malete koshatia. Let your speech be always with grace. Oh, rata bayatia. Season with salt. That you may know. Oh, how you ought to answer every man. Eleba radaga satia. Eleba ratia. Severity bayatia, oh satabayatia, the questions of men will not go unanswered. The questions of men will not go unanswered when we are in the situation, when we are in that place. In the name of Jesus, Libra handle the shatter. We provide solutions. We provide solutions to the questions of men. Rabala tagasata, elibrando sutala na maneko shatia, elibrando sutala na mayente. We give you praise. Ashaba lede ko shania baratia, eria barate, zute barata gashatia, eleme rete gu shata bayantia, rapa lete bayete ko satia. The Bible says in the second book of Timothy chapter 3 verse 16 to 17, all scripture is given by inspiration of God and is profitable for doctrine, for reproof, for correction, for instruction in righteousness, that the man of God may be perfect, truly, thoroughly furnished unto all good works. Oh, we are furnished unto all good works because we have wisdom. Because we have wisdom in the name of Jesus. Because we have wisdom, we walk, we do the work of God. We do all good works in the name of Jesus. Somebody pressing and praying tongues. Eleberete kusatabayanda. Zemelete kushatabaria na kasatia. 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Zibalete ya. We know the scripture. And by this scripture, oh, we are equipped. Libra handle no shatia. To make formidable impacts in our world for the kingdom. Se palaga eripa luna mazata se pelia na kushata baria eliba rosa tama marata eliba rusi teken tekete barato se beria na katabayanda e pentena nukopayada zapande kurata e pelia na juta e kete berina kushata baria eliba rusa tena maka e merika bayantia e pia na masadia ruta bayende kuratea barete bayata towards the glory of God shall be seen, towards the glory of God shall be seen. In the name of Jesus. Eleberete kanda parusete nanaka shatia ebelena sutaba yende. We give you praise. We give you honor. And lastly, we are going to be praying for this session that the gospel will advance powerfully through us. That's through them. And we are asking that every program, every branch, every outreach, every digital platform and personal witness will result in people being saved. Hallelujah. And the believers established in the faith, disciples multiplies and community transformed by the truth of the gospel. In the book of Acts chapter 19 verse 20, the Bible says, "For mightily grew the word of God and prevail." Through them, the word of God shall grow and shall prevail. In the word of God shall grow and shall prevail. In the name of Jesus, let's open our mouth and begin to pray. And let periana zutebeli na kashata zapatelina go shata baria enemede kosada bayatia. So mightily grew the word of God. Oh satabayatia, oh shatabalatia, it shall not be different in our time. In the name of Jesus, I say paliana marata jemeni na korata bayente. Samale de Bayata. The Bible says God gave the word and great was the company of them that published. Our company is great. Our company is great. And we publish the word of God. In the name of Jesus, the gospel shall advance mightily to us. In the name of Jesus, as a ministry, we shall be known by the gospel of Christ, by the gospel of the kingdom, by this gospel of peace. In the name of Jesus, the brand is Tabayada, Sebele Namashatia. Men are being saved, disciples are being multiplied, transformation to our communities, and Abraham and Roshatia, Christ is being known in every sphere of life, in the mighty name of Jesus, Ekebala Namasatia. Somebody give God praise. Zabale nako shada baria. Elebelete kusata mayende. Eri palada bayetia. The gospel is advancing. The gospel is advancing through us as a ministry. Elibahande bashata. Our programs, our acquisition. Elibahande. Everything we put in place. Elibahande shall lead men to Christ. Shall lead men to Christ. And the believer shall be established. Our faith shall be established. In the name of Jesus. Empele nako satia. Alibaratia. Semende kurata bayantia. Signs and wonders are being wrought through us in the name of Jesus, healing to our communities, healing to every sphere of life in the name of Jesus. And the baloto ko balata emene kusa de bariana ele pelete kusata e kunte peliana karata jamale de korana marata kande boria emele na kusata e peliana futa bayende e sete belia to koparata e meko topa zipalina rosatea e lipa rosatea kuba sita bayata e pelete kusatea. 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We bring the light to our communities. We bring the light to our community. To our society. To our nation. To the world in the name of Jesus. We declare we are the salt of the earth. And Abraham, we are the light of this world. In the name of Jesus, Christ is known to us. Christ is known to us. In the name of Jesus, signs and wonders are following us. In the mighty name of Jesus, Ekelemerete, Maloto Barata, Semerita Barusa Teke Bayandia, Elebelete Kusata Bayende, Supakata Bayende Kurata, Emente Kusata, Epelete Kusatia. By the preaching of this gospel, darkness is dismissed. Darkness is dismissed. There shall be recovering of sight. All the dead shall rise. In the name of Jesus, healing to every heart. Soul shall be saved. In the name of Jesus. Apada barada gasate. 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Somebody pray with me in tongues more. Just 2 minutes more. Just 2 minutes more. 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We give praise and we give glory. Blessed be your name, O God. Ziana Marata Gayatia. Oh, Sadabayande Korana Mayatia. We give you praise, O God. Eria Mashade Baratia. Your knowledge shall be seen to us, O God. Oh, the fragrance of your knowledge shall be seen. Oh, Shabala Namarete Gesata. Emere Teko Shapia. Amande Ledebo Satabayandia. We give you praise and we give you glory. Somebody give God praise for other prayers tonight. Father, we give you the praise and we give you glory. Lord, your ears are ever open to our prayers. Your face is against them that wicked, O God. Thank you, Abba Father. We bless your holy name, O God. Blessed be your name forever. For in Jesus' precious name, we are prayed.
1: Amen. Praise the Lord. Hallelujah. We're still praying. Is the eighth of triumphing always. Hallelujah. Hallelujah. Thank you, Bro Komla, for leading us in that prayer. We're still praying. We want to go back to the scripture we started with and the theme for today. 2 Corinthians chapter 2, verse 14. That's our anchor scripture for today's prayers. And the New King James Version says, "Now thanks be to God who always leads us in triumph in Christ, and through us diffuses the fragrance of his knowledge in every place. Praise the Lord. If you look at the TPT translation of that, it says, God always makes his grace visible in Christ, who includes us as partners of his endless triumph. Through our yielded life, he spreads the fragrance of the knowledge of God everywhere we go. Let's just begin to thank the Lord for always leading us. He has not left us without direction. He has not left us without a word. Thank the Lord for always leading us. For always leading us. Thank the Lord for the presence of the Holy Spirit. He's always there. He's leading us. He's working in us both to will and to do of his good pleasure. He's directing us. He's leading us in triumph in Christ. Open your mouth and begin to thank the Lord. Thank the Lord. Thank the Lord. Thank the Lord. Father, we thank you. We thank you, Lord. We declare that we are partners in your endless triumph. Father, we give you thanks. Mandala rebo shandala kararaba librandala yakandala ba shandele gedegedegedege ripa pa pa pa pa pa leke degedegedegedegedege. Thank you, Father, that our lives are yielded. Declare that your life is a yielded life. It is a yielded life that can triumph in Christ with him. Lebo kotoko degedegedegedegedege. Thank you. Thank you, Lord, because your favorable disposed, Lord, to cause us to triumph. The candala ba shandala gere librandala gere. Thank you, thank you, thank you. Through our yielded life, we will spread the fragrance of his knowledge, the fragrance of his love across our generation. Leke gere. Thank you, Jesus. Thank you, Jesus. Father, we thank you. Father, we bless your name. We thank you. Thank you. Thank you. What an honor. What a privilege. The Bible says you have made us partners. You have included us. While we were yet sinners, Christ died for us. And now we are in the beloved. We that were sinners before, we are now in the beloved, seated with him in heavenly places. And triumphing always in every situation with him. We triumph, we triumph. Our life is yielded unto you. Everywhere we go, we do your good works. We spread the fragrance of your love, the fragrance of the knowledge of you. Our lives are living testimonies. La branda la la la la la. Le brodo kode yara oba. We give you praise, Jesus. Thank you, Father, in the mighty name of Jesus. Our assignment, according to this scripture, is to triumph. Is that through this triumph, we will diffuse the fragrance of God's love, of God's knowledge everywhere we go. It's the same thing as the gospel. It's the same thing as the Great Commission. Go ye into the world and preach the gospel. That is how we exude and diffuse the fragrance of his love. Open your mouth and begin to pray that in our daily life, in our businesses, in our places of work, in our schools, everywhere we go, in our interactions with other humans, we will continue to diffuse the knowledge of God. Every opportunity to share your love, Lord, we will not miss it in the name of Jesus. La pa pa pa pa pa. Papa, we will show forth the praises of you that has called us. We bless your name. Leke dege dege dege dege dege dege. Li pa pa pa pa pa pa pa. La pangende lebosh kandalawa. Lord, I declare that my life will be an epistle, O God, of your word to my community in the name of Jesus. I am the Jesus that they see. Kandala baba. My life will draw men unto you, Lord, as they see your good works. Lord, they will be drawn to you in the mighty name of Jesus. Now that we know our assignment, let's begin to pray. Our first prayer point is that we will not retreat from our God-given assignment. We will not retreat from our God-given assignment. That's the very first prayer point. I just did a background so that we know what our assignment is. If we open to the book of Philippians, chapter 1 and verse 6, the NLT, New Living Translation, says, "And I am certain that God, who began the good work within you, will continue his work until it is finally finished on the day when Jesus returns." Praise the Lord. Let's declare we are finishers in the name of Jesus. Open your mouth and declare, "I am a finisher. He that has begun this good work in us, he is faithful." Today is the 8th of the 1st. We are finishers. We will wait until the 31st day of October. We will not fall by the wayside in the name of Jesus. He that has begun this good work in us, he is able, he is faithful, he is interested, he is favorably disposed to finish it in the name of Jesus. La ba ba ba ba ba ba ba ba. We are finishers. We are finishers. The Lord, through this triumph in Christ, makes us finishers. We are completely complete in the name of Jesus. La ba ba ba ba ba ba. Zendelebo kundali kane yaba. La pa pa pa pa pa pa pa pa. Lord, I declare that I will not fall by the wayside in the name of Jesus. We will not retreat, O God. We have put our hands on the plow. We will not go back. We have put our hands on the plow, we will not go back in the name of Jesus. We focus, oh God, we look unto Jesus, the author, the finisher. La ba ba ba ba ba ba ba ba ba ba. Le ke te ke de ke de de de de de de de de. Le bo kodaya da da da da. We have decided to follow Jesus. There is no turning back. There is no retreat. There is no surrender. La kata kata ya da da da da da. Le ke de ke de ke de ke. There's nothing that can separate us from the love of Christ. Can tribulations, can sickness, can height, not death, lebo koto koto ko, separate us from the love of God. He who has begun this good work in us, he is faithful. He is faithful. He will continue his work till the final finish on the day when Jesus comes. Le po po po po po po. Le ka da da da da da da da da da. Le ke de ge de ge de ge de ge de. We will finish. We will finish. We will not stop by the wayside. We will not stop by the wayside in the name of Jesus. If you look at the King James version of that, he said, he will perform it until the day of Christ. And the easy to read version says, I am sure that he will bring it to completion. Let's open our mouth and declare our God is a performer. He will complete that which he has started. He is the beginning. He is the end. He is the author. He is the finisher of our faith. La ba ba ba ba ba ba. Le ke de ge de ge de ge de ge ge. Li ka da ya da da da da. No retreat. No surrender. We move. We are not going back. We are not going back. We advance. We move. We move forward. He says, I am sure. It is settled in my mind. I am convinced. I am too sure that he who has begun this good work, he is able. He is able to complete it. He is faithful. He is committed to complete this work. I will not go back. I will not retreat. La pa pa pa pa pa pa. We serve a faithful God. We serve a faithful God. He is a finisher. La ba ba ba ba ba ba ba ba. Leke de ge de de de de de. Jesus is the divine initiator of good works in our lives. And in this month of our spiritual emphasis, he will bring to pass every good work, every good work, every good work that he has started shall be completed in the name of Jesus. Open your mouth and pray. Father, thank you. Thank you, Lord, because you are a finisher, I'm a finisher. Because you have caused me to triumph always, I am a finisher. I will complete, oh God. I will complete my assignments, oh God. I will complete my assignments, oh God. I will not retreat. I will not be weary. My Thy grace is awakened, O God. The zeal of the house of the Lord consumes me. Zikata la la la la la la ba. Leke de ge de ge de de de de de de. Likandala. Lebo konde ge de ge de ge de ge. Our salvation was his idea. We are dormant participants. Ke de ge de ge de ge de ge. Nothing can separate us from this love. Lemo koto kodo go do do do. It doesn't matter what we're going through. The Bible says Jesus, for the joy that was set before him, he endured the cross. He will perfect all that concerns us in the name of Jesus. We will arrive at God's ordained destiny for our lives. Nothing will cut us short. Declare that Jesus is the master builder of my life. Jesus is the master builder of my life. I cannot fail. I cannot fail. I cannot fail. All I do is win, win, win. I triumph over every situation. I triumph always, always triumphing in all things. Kapa kata ya da da da da. Zendele bo koto ye de de de de de de de de. Zikata ya da da da da da da da da. Leke de ge de de de de de de. Li ba ba ba ba ba ba ba ba ba. Zeke zeke de ge de ge de ge de. Lord, we win, we win, we win. Because you cause us to triumph in every good work. Leke teke teke teke. We give you praise in the mighty name of Jesus. Let's look at the book of Hebrews chapter 10, verse 35 to 36. The New Living Translation says, "So do not throw away this confident trust in the Lord. Remember the great reward it brings you. Patient endurance is what you need now, so that you will continue to do God's will. Then you will receive all that he has promised." Praise the Lord. Open your mouth and say, I will not discard this spiritual assurance. I will not throw away my trust. Sometimes it seems like God is not hearing you. Sometimes it seems like the answer is coming late. Sometimes it seems like, what would you have me do? But he says, do not throw away this confident trust. For you to throw away something, it means you have it. Hallelujah. Hallelujah. Let's just begin to pray. Father, help us. Lord, help us. Lord, help us. We know that it brings great reward. We want to be with you, Lord. We want to follow you, O God. We want to trust you, O God. And so we come against every plan of the enemy. The devil comes. The Bible says he comes to steal, to kill, to destroy. He comes to make us throw away that confidence in you. Father, Lord, in the name of Jesus, we declare that we will not discard our trust in you. In the name of Jesus, I'm bold. Declare that I'm bold. I am bold. I am bold. I joyously trust in the Lord. Lord, I joyously trust in your faithfulness, O God. Lord, I joyously trust in you, O God. Joy is a fetcher. In thanksgiving, he said, make your request known to him. Makata ya da da da da da da. Oh, we will not shrink back. We will not hold back in the name of Jesus. Lord, even in this season, oh God, things will come to make you not to follow through even with the fast, but we will not shrink back. Whatever the situation is, we have set our eyes like a fling. Taha. Leke teke teke teke te. Lege de de de de de de de de. Le moko de de de. We wait on God. We will receive the final reward of eternal life. We have Zoe. Kandala ya We will not shrink back, oh God, from doing our assignment. We will not shrink back, oh God, from good works, oh God. The Bible says Jesus went about doing good. Everywhere he went, he was doing good. And that assignment has been given to us to go about spreading the good news, to do good. La ba ba ba ba ba. We will not hold back, hey. We will not retreat, no surrender. We move forward in the mighty name of Jesus. We align, oh God, with your will no matter what. We align, oh God, in the name of Jesus. Let's begin to pray that we will not be overwhelmed. We will not be overwhelmed. Sometimes fear, sometimes shame, different things come, situations. Let's declare that we will not be overwhelmed in the name of Jesus. Father, Lord, we thank you. We thank you, oh God, for that spirit of understanding, oh God. We understand the times, Lord. Therefore, we are not overwhelmed. Libranda la la la la la la la. Just pray in tongues. Kanda la la la la. Lebro do kodo godo godo. Liba ba ba ba ba ba ba ba ba ba ba. Leke teke teke teke teke te. La pa pa pa pa pa pa. Zonda leke de yana masanda la kadaya. La pa pa pa pa pa pa. Zunda la kadaya. Lege de. We will advance akandale. We will remain steadfast akadaya. We will finish well. Aha. We will walk in the Christ, the triumph that Christ has already secured for us. Le bo bo bo bo bo bo bo bo. Make that your prayer point. I will advance. Hakadaba. I will remain steadfast. I will remain steadfast. I will follow through. I will not draw back. Le mo koto koto to. Yanda la la la. The Bible says the end of a thing is better. Makata yadaba. We are finishers. We will finish well. We will finish well. We walk in the triumph that Christ has already given to us in the name of Jesus. In the mighty name of Jesus. 1 Corinthians chapter 15, verse 58, and it says in NIV, therefore, my brothers and sisters, stand firm. Let nothing move you. Always give yourselves fully to the work of the Lord, because you know that your labor in the Lord is not in vain. Praise the Lord. Somebody declare, I am a diligent worker. Hallelujah. Every Sunday, indeed every day, we make that confession. We go about our assignments with a full understanding of God's call upon our life. Open your mouth and declare that the zeal of this house of the Lord is consuming each and everyone in the name of Jesus. We are stremized, we walk in obedience, we serve in obedience. Everyone that comes in contact with us, we treat with courtesy. We let the light of God shine through us. We are an extension of God to our world. Jesus is our rewarder. He's a rewarder. He's a rewarder of them that diligently seek him. Diligence is about consistency. It's about staying through. It's about not giving up. It's about being there. La pa pa pa pa pa pa. Makadayada. He owes no man. Le mokoto kodoro. Le katayadayada. We thank you, Lord. Thank you, Father. We are dedicated to service in full understanding of your call, of the assignment that you have given to us. Our anchor is on Christ. La pa pa pa pa pa pa. In the name of Jesus. We will not rely on our own understanding. We will not rely on our own works. Le ke de ge de de de de de de de de. Li kata la la la la la la. In our places of work, in our schools, in our communities, community will continue to share, will continue to diffuse the fragrance of his love. The Bible says that when men see the good works in your life, when men see the testimonies, they will bring back praise to him. La pa pa pa pa pa pa. Thank you, Jesus. In the mighty name of Jesus. Amen. Romans chapter 8, verse 37 says in the New King James Version. He says, yet in all these things, we are more than conquerors through him that loved us. Hallelujah. We have absolute security in God's word. Whatever this word of God cannot give you, it does not exist, or you do not need it. There's power in the word. That's our, it's like a mantra for us in TREM. And the word of God has said you are more than conquerors. So your victory, your triumph is in the blood. Hallelujah. Our victory is in his name, in the name of Jesus. So let's declare we are more than conquerors. We are overcomers in this world. It doesn't matter what the devil brings our way. It doesn't matter. He says, even if you go through fire, I will be with you and you will not be burned. The flood will not carry you. We are more than conquerors. We triumph always. We win. A thousand may fall by our side, 10,000 by our right side. Nothing will come near us. That is the word. We are victorious. Yeah, in all these things. In all these things, you are more than conquerors. We win, head or tail, we win. Kataya da da da da da da. Thank you, Jesus. Thank you. What manner of love is this? Oh, makataya da da da. Libranda la kataya da ba. Oh, thank you, Jesus. We give you praise. We give you praise. Let's pray in tongues. Let's pray that the gospel will advance powerfully through us Tremites. That every platform, that every program, everything we do, will result in people being saved. Will result in people being saved. I think Brokomla read this scripture, Acts chapter 19, verse 20. He says, so mightily grew the word of God and it prevailed. Ha! The word will prevail over every circumstance in the name of Jesus. Open your mouth and begin to pray. Our work is just to minister. The Holy Spirit will do the work of conviction. Do your assignment. Do not retreat from it. Lebo koto kodo kodo. Libra da ya da da da da da. Through us, the gospel will reach the ends of the earth. La ba ba ba ba ba. Through the Grace Impact Radio, through our Tuesday services, through our self-fellowship, through our work, even in the secular world, everywhere we go, we carry the gospel with us. Everywhere we go, the Bible says we are seated with Christ. So it means that anywhere you go, Christ is there. La pa pa pa pa pa pa. Leke de de de de de. Through us, the gospel will reach the ends of the earth. He says, take it to your Jerusalem, then to Judea, then to the outermost part of the earth. Your Jerusalem is your household. Your Jerusalem is your work community. Your Jerusalem is the people around you. La pa pa pa pa pa. Leke te ke te ke te. Father, we receive grace. Agadaya da da da da da. Leke de de de de de de de de de. We receive grace. Oh God, Lord, to minister. We receive grace, oh God, to minister. Lord, you said, oh God, he that winneth his soul is wise. Lama ba ba ba ba ba ba ba ba ba. Our lives, oh God, will impact our world. Leke de de de de de de de de de de. Where we hear the word, oh God, here. Lord, we will go out there, oh God, to make formidable impacts in our world for the kingdom. Leke de de de de de.
2: de likata ya da da da da da masata la baba. We give you praise. Thank you, Father. Blessed be your name in the mighty name of Jesus. We're going to be praying from Romans chapter 15, verse 18 to 19. NIV says, I will not venture to speak of anything except what Christ has accomplished through me in leading the Gentiles to obey God by what I have said or done, by the power of signs and wonders, through the power of the Spirit of God. So from Jerusalem all the way round to Illyricum have fully proclaimed the gospel of Christ. Let's begin to take over the city. Let's begin to take over the city. Our voices will be heard in the name of Jesus. Open your mouth and begin to pray through the airwaves, through our programs, everything we do, by the Spirit, because He has already caused us to triumph in Christ in everything, always. So, through us, everyone will be reached. Everyone around us. By the power of signs. Through the power of the Spirit of God. We will speak of the goodness of Jesus and all that He has done for us. Men will come and ask us, how do you do it? We will have the opportunity to say, Jesus did it. La pa pa pa pa pa pa pa la kanda la la la la la. Our boast is in the Lord. Our boast is in the Lord. Make your boast in the Lord. You triumph always, but your boast is in the Lord. Your source is the Lord. Your anchor is Jesus. La pa pa pa pa pa pa. Our success is by His grace. And la ba ba ba ba ba. He has mercy on who He will have mercy. And He has chosen us and brought us to be His beloved. Our work will be accompanied by signs and wonders. Our work will be accompanied by signs and wonders. La pa pa pa pa pa. And when it happens, we will give honor to whom honor is due. We will give Him praise. We will give Him praise. Li ma ba ba ba ba ba ba ba. Lege de de de de de de de. Men will always see. Kada ya da da da da da da da. Lege de de de de de de de de de. Zepa kanda I kanda ya la ba soto kode. Libranda la ya da da da da da da da da. Zakata ya da da da da da da da da. Oh, kendege. This gospel through us, Lord, will reach our Jerusalem. It will reach our Judea. It will reach the outermost parts of the earth. Lege de de de de de de de. Everything we do, oh God, every ministration, every expression, every platform, every program, zaba pa pa pa pa pa. It will not just be a gathering, oh God. Lege de de de de de de. Lipa kada ya da da. Lives will be transformed. Grace awaken, zeal, O God, renewed. Zipa pa pa pa pa pa. Blessed be your name in the mighty name of Jesus. Let's just begin to thank the Lord for answering our prayers tonight. Father, we thank you. We thank you, Lord, because we will not retreat. Lord, we thank you, Lord, because we are confident in your faithfulness, O God, that you that have begun a good work in us, Lord, you are able and you are faithful and you are willing to complete it. Thank you, Lord, because you have made us more than conquerors. Thank you, Lord, because as Tremnites, O God, everywhere we go, we will spread the fragrance of your love. We will diffuse, O God, the knowledge of Christ. Our lives will not be empty. Our words will be seasoned with salt. Labor our words will encourage. Lord, men will see us, O God, and come to you. We give you praise. We give you glory. Blessed be your name. Thank you, Father. Thank you for answering our prayers. In Jesus' matchless name, we have prayed. Amen. Can we have a declaration on? All right, so say with me. I am in Christ, and Christ is my victory. God always leads me in triumph through Christ Jesus. I live from his victory, not for victory. I am blessed, favored, and preserved and fruitful. I walk in divine health, strength, peace, and soundness of mind. I have grace for every season and victory for every challenge. My steps are ordered by the Lord. I walk in wisdom, direction, and clarity. I am led by the Word and the Holy Spirit, and I fulfill God's purpose for my life. My family is blessed and established in peace. My children and generations after me are preserved, fruitful, and established in God's purpose. I walk in integrity, purity, and love. I am sensitive to the Holy Spirit and quick to follow his leading. I walk in freedom, power, and fruit of the Spirit. I am a light and a blessing to my world. Christ is seen in me. His love flows through me, and his fragrance goes with me. Everywhere I go, I carry the evidence of his triumph. I do not stagnate. I do not regress. I do not give up. I advance by the grace of God. I am fruitful. I am productive. I am making formidable impact. My future is secure in Christ. I am established, flourishing, and purposeful. I will fulfill my assignment and leave a godly legacy. I am not striving for victory. I am working in the victory of Christ. Hence, I boldly declare that I triumph always. I triumph in Christ. I triumph by his grace. I triumph in every season. I triumph over every challenge. I triumph in every assignment. God has won the victory, and I walk in his victory. I triumph always in Christ Jesus. Amen and amen. Praise the Lord. If you have an offering, can we lift up our offering? Let's remember that prayers continue at 5 a.m. tomorrow on Grace Impact Radio. Tomorrow is our Testimony Friday. Do not forget to remember to send a testimony. Hallelujah. Let's lift up our offering. Father, we thank you. What a privilege. What an honor to give to the work of the ministry. Always we know that if you needed money, you will not ask us, because the cattle on 1,000 hills are yours. But Lord, because you always want us to be partakers, you have asked that we bring an offering. And so Father, we give in thanksgiving tonight, and we ask, oh Lord, that good measure pressed down, shaking together, will men give to our bosoms. In Jesus' name we pray. Amen. Let's share the grace in fellowship. The grace of our Lord Jesus Christ, the love of God, the sweet fellowship of the Holy Spirit, rest and abide with us now and forevermore. Amen. Surely, God's goodness and mercies are following us all the days of our lives, who dwell in the house of the Lord forever and ever. Amen.

Abraham had waited for his promise to come to pass. He waited 75 years, 76, 77, 80, 85, 90. Then 99, God showed up as El Shaddai. When God reveals himself as El Shaddai, he's about to...

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Can you celebrate this jewel? This jewel of the kingdom. Africa is blessed. Africa is

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0: Good morning, good afternoon, good evening from wherever you are listening to us from. How have you been? How is your day? How is everything around you? Hope you are doing well. Hope you are doing good. Hope the family is well. Hope everybody is good. Welcome again to Healing Heart, your program where life is discussed, your program where we come together to talk about life, faith, healing, relationship, purpose, and everything that touches the heart, and how you hurt and how you can heal. So this is your host. This is your favorite pastor's wife, God's baby girl, PC, running the Lord's errand as always. And you're joining me in the heart of Pitaqua River State, Nigeria, West Africa, African continent, on the number one music, word, and entertainment station, Grace Impact Radio, your pure pleasure, your one click to pure pleasure. And today, I just want to give a shout out to my producer, the Dose Man, and my director, our So-So Baby, for always ensuring that we're here to meet your needs. So if you're a first time listener, we want to welcome you to this space of pure pleasure, where what we do here is to refresh, to let you throw down your weight and just put it at the feet of Jesus. We learn how to work and work with God on this space. We learn the unforced rhythms of grace. We learn that He will not put anything ill-fitting on us. Even if there's anything ill-fitting on you by way of circumstances, experiences, He is in this space to help you lift it up. So welcome again. Thank you for clicking that link. Thank you for whoever invited you today. Thank you for being here. And to our returning listeners, thank you. You are the reason we always come out, because we know somebody will be there that has been burdened throughout this week, that just need their online bestie to just share their burden with. So this is the time I tell you, grab your popcorn. Get a comfortable place to sit down. Share the link if you know someone that has been too stressed this week. Share the link, and I'll tell you also, don't touch that dial. We will be right back.
1: Everybody, I'll quickly teach you a song. This one is a victory song. This is the one when you go to your house. When you go back to that office that you are not understanding how things are going. You cause confusion intentionally. Hold on. So this is how you do it.

Yes, welcome back. Welcome back. Indeed, he is Pato Krato, the one that never fails, the one that always triumphs. So today we're here. I want to talk to somebody who may be smiling on the inside but asking questions. You might be smiling on the outside, but you're asking questions on the inside. You've been saying, how long will this continue? When will these things finally change? Why does it seem like life keeps throwing one thing after another at me? Maybe you've experienced disappointment. Maybe something you've prayed about does not happen the way you expected. Maybe you're dealing with pressure in your marriage, in your life, your family, your finances, your career, your children, your health, or your future. You're uncertain about your future. And perhaps you've reached the point where you are tired of fight. You're just tired of fighting. You're tired of struggling. You're tired of looking as if you're going four steps forward and one step backward. Today I came with a simple but very powerful message that you can triumph always over life. Not because life will always be kind to you. Not because everything will go according to your plan. But because your victory is not determined by what happens around you. Your victory is determined by who is with you and who is in you. Your victory is not determined by your circumstances. In fact, your circumstances are part of the victory. Whatever you're going through right now is part of the victory, because your story will not be complete without these experiences you go through. Our anchor scripture is in 2 Corinthians chapter 2 verse 14. 2 Corinthians chapter 2 verse 14. And it says, now thanks be unto God, which always causes us to triumph. The King James Version said, who causes us always to triumph always in Christ. I'll stop there. Now thanks be to God, who causes us to triumph always in Christ. I need you to notice one word, and the word is always. Always. Not occasionally, not when everything is working, not when everything seems right, not when everything is going your way. It says always. So in the good times, in the bad times, in the worst times, in the uncertain times, in those confusing times, in those anxious times, in those times where it looks as if the whole world is on your shoulder, you triumph always. Let's be very honest, you know, life happens. Sometimes life gives you very beautiful surprises. Other times life gives you things you never ordered. You didn't order for it. You didn't place the order, but life just tells you take it. By fire, by force, you must take this order. You planned a wedding, but you didn't plan a heartbreak. It was a wedding that you planned. You didn't plan the heartbreak that came after it. You planned a business. You didn't plan the loss that comes with the business. Oh Lord. You planned pregnancy. You got pregnant. But you didn't plan the miscarriage. You didn't plan the spitting of blood. You didn't plan the bridge baby. You planned a promotion. It was all there. The promotion was coming. But you didn't plan the rejection that came with the promotion. You didn't plan the envy, the jealousy, that people begin to carry nose when you pass. Why? Because you got promoted. You planned the future. Then something happened that wasn't in the plan. And you find yourself asking God, why? God, what do I do with this? Jesus never promised us a trouble-free life. You know that, right? In John chapter 16 verse 33, John 16, 33, he said, in the world you will have tribulation, but be of good cheer, I have overcome the world. He told us before time that these things will happen. You will get what I ordered versus what was delivered.
You will get those instances. But Jesus told you ahead of time. John chapter 16 verse 33. He said, be of good cheer. I have triumphed over the world. I have triumphed over life. So Jesus has conquered life for you. Whatever you're seeing before this time, it has been conquered. Notice something very beautiful in this verse. Jesus did not say, you will never have trouble. Do you understand? He never said so. He said, even in the trouble, I have overcome the world. I have overcome the world. That means that the presence of the trouble does not mean the absence of God. Because he said, when you pass through that water, I will be with you. When you go through fire, you will come out unscathed, unharmed. Why? The smell of smoke will not even be upon you. So your trouble is not proof that God has abandoned you. Sometimes we explain our issues, we interpret our difficulty that because of what I did, we explain it as divine rejection. If God is with me, why is all this happening? I believe in God, I fasted, I prayed, I did this, why is all this happening? But the Bible that told us that everyone that walked with God encountered tremendous difficulties. Joseph had dreams, but he was also in a prison. He was in a pit. He had dreams. God told him. David was anointed, but there was a time he ran away. He was in the wilderness. He was king. At that point where he was in the desert, he was king. When he was running away from Saul, he was king because he had been anointed. Paul preached Christ, but there was nothing he didn't encounter. He encountered imprisonment. He encountered shipwreck. He encountered rejection. He encountered persecution. And yet, all these stories did not end with the difficulty that they went through. Why do you think your own story will end badly? Why do you think that all these things you're going through, it's your end? No! You win. I know that by the time you're telling your own story, you will tell your story as more than a conqueror. You will tell your story and you will give a victory dance with it. Because now God they fight. Now you the win. For those people that don't understand our pidgin English, it simply means that you don't raise your hand when you're fighting the battles of life. When you're going through the competitions of life, you don't raise your hand. God does the fighting. And all you have to do is to triumph. Your own part is to win. This chapter was painful, but it is not the conclusion. You are in this space now. This present situation, it is topsy-dovey. Everything is going haywire. But honey, this is not your conclusion. It will not end until you win. If you don't win, it is not the end yet. So don't throw it in. It is your victory dance season. God has never lost a battle, and he will not start with you. I will be right back.

Welcome back. Indeed, God fights and you win. You win life. Somebody declare, I win life. One of the greatest dangers of difficult seasons is allowing what happened to you to become who you are. So you experience rejection. It doesn't mean that you are rejected. Now you call yourself rejection. You experience failure and you call yourself a failure just because you failed one or twice or three times. Have you heard of the president, the first president of America, that failed in everything? In fact, his life was failure. His life, his very life. But the only thing he succeeded in was to become the president of the United States of America, which was like the highest honor. So you have failed 1, 2, 3 times and you begin to call yourself a failure. Yes, you went through a divorce and you're thinking your life is over. You lost money and now you believe that you can never recover from it. No, that is the lie that the devil is telling you. Someone betrayed you and now you say, I will not trust anybody. Ah, you say you will not trust anybody because someone betrayed you. I need you to listen and listen carefully. What happened to you is an event. It is not your identity. So don't sum the entirety of your life because of one event. It's like when it is said that, okay, fine, today you're going to a party and you go to that party and somehow they gave you food and the food stained your clothes. You now say, for my whole life, I will never go for a party again. Now you lose. You are the one that lost because an event is not your identity. Your identity is not determined by your worst day. Neither is it determined by people's opinion of you. It is also not determined by your bank account, nor your relationship status, or your mistakes. Your identity, if you belong to Christ, your identity begins with Christ. 2 Corinthians tells you, 2 Corinthians 5:17, that therefore if any man be in Christ, he is a new creation. The old is gone, the new is here. You are all fresh and new. You may have gone through something, but something does not get to name you. I am not what happened to me. You are not what happened to you. You are who God says you are. It is when you get that identity that you begin to triumph over life. Because you know that you are who God says you are. Who does God say you are? What does God call you? He calls you the apple of his eyes. He calls you his masterpiece, his exquisite, his most prized possession. And you think because of that one event, you stop being that person? Hell no. That event is not even up to. So let me tell you something. It is when you begin to call yourself what God called you that you begin to see just as God sees. Sometimes we misunderstand victory. We think that if I am victorious, I should never cry. I should never be sad. I should never do this. I should never do that. If I say I have won, then I should not cry. No, ma. You can still cry and still have faith. You can still be disappointed and still trust God. You can still be tired and you still believe. You can say, God, I don't understand this. Why me? But you still trust God. There is a difference. Faith does not mean that you don't feel pain. Faith means that pain does not become your master, that you don't carry pain. Jesus himself wept. Joseph cried. David cried. Jeremiah cried. Paul experienced distress. So if you have cried recently, let me tell you, you are a candidate for winning. Because all these people that won, they cry. So don't condemn yourself. Your tears cannot cancel your faith. Sometimes tears are simply the heart releasing what the mouth cannot explain. Sometimes your mouth cannot just say it. So your eyes just help release it. So after you have cried, my presiding bishop, the Bishop of Trem, the Bishop of the Redeemed Evangelical Mission, Dr. Michael Konkwa, will always say, when you finish crying, do what? Blow your nose. Blow your nose and stand up again. So after you've cried, stand again. After you've grieved, stand again.
After that disappointment, stand again. There's still life after that. After that rejection, stand again, because your story is not finished. It has not ended. It will not end until you win. I will be right back.

Welcome back. Indeed, Nain they fight. Now we they win. He's the one fighting and we are winning. A shout out to you, sister Tammy Ephraim. I see you on the call and you dropped some comments. Now you they fight, now me the win. And the dancing emoji, glory, you said, I win life. Indeed, you win life. I'm not what happened to me. At all, you are not what happened to you. You can never be what happened to you. Thank you so much for listening. Thank you so much for your comments. We truly appreciate that. Thank you. So our anchor scripture says, God causes us to triumph always in Christ. That little phrase is everything. He causes us to triumph always. He did not say we triumph because we are naturally strong. He didn't say that because we know what to do. That's why we triumph. He didn't say we never make mistakes. He said in Christ. So your confidence is not in your ability. Your confidence is in Christ. So when you are weak, Christ is your strength. That's why you win always. Because imagine, have you seen the Lord fail? Have you seen the Lord lose? Can Christ lose? If Christ cannot lose, how can you lose? You can never lose. He said when you are weak, Christ is your strength. He said he's your strength in weakness. When you don't know what to do, Christ has become your wisdom. He said, I have the unction of the Holy One. I know all things. You are never disadvantaged. When you are afraid, Christ is your confidence. Because you don't know how to. He said, when you walk through the valley of the shadow of death, you will fear no evil. Why do you think you fear no evil? Natural man, you are going through valley of the shadow of death. Is it not fear? Will you even go? You don't want to go. But because Christ is with you, Christ is your confidence. When you don't know how the story will end. How did Christ's story end? They thought they had killed him. They buried him for 3 days. They nailed him to the cross. He was a terrible sight. Somebody would have thought it was over. But you know what? 3 days later, the story changed. So why do you think you are not in your third day where your story is about to change? Why do you think this is not like your third day where your story is about to change and you want to give up? Don't give up. You win life. You win life. Romans chapter 8, 37. Romans chapter 8, 37. The King James Version says, nay, in all these things, disappointment, heartbreak, lack of finance, ill health, troubled marriage, troubled children, office stress, office everything, ministry stress. He said, in all these things, you triumph over all. You are more than a conqueror. You are more than a conqueror. You triumph over all. On Sunday, they told us what more than a conqueror is. That Jesus has finished fighting the fight. Jesus is a conqueror. The conqueror comes to fight. He's the one that fights. He finished. When he finished fighting, the more than a conqueror comes and takes off the spoils. Now we declare road. Now we declare space. We are more than conquerors. You didn't fight. But you also won. So notice that scripture. It said in all these things. Not outside these things. Hallelujah. Not outside these things. In all these things. So when you are in that thing, you are more than a conqueror. When you are in that thing. Not that everything has disappeared. It said in all these things. You are in that thing. And you triumph. You are in that thing and you triumph. So I speak today, whatever it is that you are in all these things, you are in the thing. You are not out of the thing. You are not outside the thing. You are not after everything has disappeared. No, he said right in the middle of them, you triumph. You are more than conqueror. You triumph right in the middle of it. You triumph when your answer has not come yet. That is still coming, you triumph. You triumph while you are still praying. You triumph in all these things, in the middle, right in the middle of them, you triumph. Not outside them, not after them. You triumph right in the middle of them. This is where you do your glory dance. Because
in that situation you have triumphed. In that situation you have won. He said in all these things. He didn't say outside all these things. He didn't say beside all these things. He didn't say after all these things. No, he said in it. In it you triumph. In it you triumph. So you might be asking yourself, but how? How do I triumph over life? How do I triumph? How am I triumphing over life? He said in all these things. The first thing you should do is to change your question. Change your question. Instead of only asking, why is this happening to me? Ask God, what is coming out of this? What are you producing in me through this thing I'm going through? It's not the why, it is the what. What am I becoming? What is coming out of me after this time? The Bible said Daniel was in the lion's den. He was in all these things. All these things. And the Bible said he was not perturbed. He was in the lion's den. The very next morning, it was the people that threw him there that couldn't sleep. He came out in these things. So ask God, not why is this happening to me? What is coming out after this? Because there will be glory after this. There will be praise after this. There will be celebration after this. There is victory after this. You triumph after this. Sometimes God will not change the situation. He will change you in the situation. In all these things. He will give you capacity to go through it. He will give you capacity. In the book of James, the Bible tells us that testing of your faith produces patience. So it is the pressure. It is the pressure that produces something that will comfort you even in that space. Change your question. Change your question. Number two, guard your atmosphere. How do you win through life? Guard your atmosphere. You cannot control everything that happens around you, but you can become very intentional about what you allow to live inside of you. In all these things, because when pressure comes, it is what is inside that jumps out. So in all these things, guard your heart, guard your thoughts, guard what you constantly listen to, guard the voices you permit to define your reality. There are people who will keep reminding you of where you went wrong, of what went wrong. But God keeps reminding you of what he can still do. That even in that fire, you are coming out. You win over that storm. Don't allow anybody else's negativity to become your internal atmosphere. I say that again. Don't allow anybody else's negativity to become your internal atmosphere, because out of the abundance of your heart, to as a man thinks in his heart, so the man is. So don't gather yourself with people's negativity. Let it not become your internal atmosphere. Guard your atmosphere. Be sure what you allow in. Number three, keep speaking God's word. We can never overemphasize this. When circumstances scream that it is over, you answer, God is not finished yet. When fear says you can't make it, you answer that I can do all things through Christ who strengthens me, because his explosive power infuses my body to conquer every difficulty. When the enemy says that this will destroy you, you remember Isaiah 54 that tells you that no weapon that has been orchestrated to hurt you shall prosper. Your confession might not immediately change the situation, but it will change your posture. It will change your mind regarding the situation. It will change you inside that situation, because you know that there is no fatal failure for you. You cannot lose. You can
can never fail. You win always. So in that situation, keep speaking God's word. Number four, keep moving. Sometimes you're waiting for everything to be perfect before you move. No, keep moving. Keep moving. Your winning is in moving. Your winning is not in stagnancy. No, keep moving. Stand still and see the salvation of the Lord. He said, Moses, you have encumbered this place for too long. Tell the children to move forward. Life may never be perfectly convenient, but move with what you have. Pray with the strength you have. Build with what you have. Love with what you have. Serve with what you have. Believe with what you have. Don't allow one difficult chapter to make you abandon the entire book. Win where you are. Win with what you have. Pray with the strength that you have. Don't allow one difficult chapter to make you abandon the entire book. You win. I will be right back.

Welcome back. Indeed. There might be somebody listening to me right now with everything I've said. And you're saying, PC, you just don't understand. My life doesn't look victorious. I want to tell you something. Victory is not always visible immediately. A seed buried in the ground does not look like a harvest. Joseph in prison did not look like a prime minister. David in the wilderness did not look like a king. Jesus on the cross did not look like victory because his body was so messed up. In fact, if you believed and you saw him, that's why the people that believed were saying, see this one that say he will build the temple. Is it like this that you are, that you are going to build the temple? It did not look like victory. But in the midst of that, God was working. Sometimes God does the deepest work in place.

0: places where nobody can see anything happen. So don't judge your entire story by one character, by one chapter. Don't judge God's faithfulness by one unanswered prayer. Don't judge your future by your present circumstances. God is still writing. He's still writing that story. He is still writing. Don't judge it. Today I want to speak these words over yourself. I want you to speak these words over you. If you can, put your hand on your heart and say, I triumph always in Christ. I will not be defeated by what I am facing. My circumstances do not determine my destiny. I will not allow disappointment to destroy my expectation. I will not allow rejection to define my identity. I will not allow delay to make me doubt God. I will not allow what happened yesterday to improve in my tomorrow. Never. I have grace for this season. I have strength for this journey. I have wisdom for the decisions ahead. I will come through this. I will not merely survive. I triumph. And according to God's word, you always triumph in Christ. Today we declare, in the name of Jesus, I pray for everyone listening to Healing Hearts today. For that person who is tired, strengthen them. Lord, for that person who is disappointed, restore their hope. For that person who has cried in secret, let them know that you have not forgotten them. For the person facing a difficult season, give them the grace to stand. Where there is confusion, Lord, give direction. Where there is fear, give courage. Where there is pain, bring healing. When there is delay, give them the patience without losing rejection. Without losing their expectation will not be cut short. And Father, let every listener understand that their story is not determined by what they are currently facing. According to your word, you cause them to triumph always in Christ. In all these things, they are more than conquerors. We receive grace to rise. We receive the grace to stand. We receive the grace to believe again. We receive the grace to love again, to hope again, and the grace to triumph. In Jesus' mighty name, amen. My tribe, remember this. Life may not always play fair, but God is always faithful. You may not control every chapter. You may not understand even every chapter. But you know the one that writes the chapter. And because you are in Christ, whatever life brings, it does not get the final word. Your final word is that you win life. You're not going under. You're going through. You're passing through. And you triumph. You triumph. Keep your heart. Guard your faith. Guard your heart. Keep your faith and keep triumphing in Christ. Oh, glory to God. Glory to the name of Jesus. Oh, Sister Tammy still puts, she said, I will use what I have. I refuse to judge my future by my present circumstances. Indeed. And she says, amen and amen. My hope is restored. I'm so glad that indeed your hope is restored. Thank you so much for being part of Healing Heart with PC on this Thursday evening. Like I will always tell you, keep winning, keep triumphing, keep loving God, keep standing in faith. Until I see you, same time, same station. This is PC, God's baby girl, running the Lord's errand as always, signing out. God bless you.
1: 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Pastor Timothy Wright, I know you've been through, my brother, but hold on. Hold on to what you know. Hold on to that place of rest. God's going to give you peace, and he's going to restore you.
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10: 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Peace.

What up, fam? It's your boy, Great Man Zakit, also known as Melody Man, and I'm live on Glitch Gospel. 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All right? Peace out.

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Wait, see, I think we'll do worship at the end. Let's start with Levam. Listen, how many of you know Levam? How many of you know Levam? We'll go start, you Sabiam. You got me. So this is how the chorus goes. I'll teach you. So it's 1, 2, go. Everybody say Levam. You say Levam. Hey, all praise to the what? All praise to the Lord. Levam. Say, God know the what? God know they like the flesh. Kill him. Say, are they bring my what? Are they bring my cup? Fill him. Say, everybody say Levam. Say, all praise to the Lord. Say, God know they what? Kill him. 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Are they bring my cup? One more time, everybody. 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

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Are you ready for holy drill? Let's go. Are you ready for me? Hey. 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

everybody!

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3: It is the church. So we're going to sing this song. It's called The Laughter Song. No, wait. See, the chorus is ha, ha, ha, ha, ha, ha. Are you ready? 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Are you ready? Let's go again. One,

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lift our hands in the presence of Jesus. Come on, every hand lifted. Just begin to bless him in the spirit all over the room. 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Just for about 30 seconds, begin to minister to the Lord.

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sent Jesus, the Christ, the Messiah, the Savior of the world, the only one in whom we can put our hope. He is not just a religious man that died for a good cause, or this historical freedom of laying down his life for something he believed in. But the promised one, the one in whom God was pleased, the Lord was born as well. That Jesus Christ reigns as the visible image of the invisible God. So when you have seen him,

0: begins to bring everything dead to life. It's a life-giving river. 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
1: Yes.
0: As the river flows,
1: yes.
0: It begins to bring everything

Can we sing it all together?